0: moments in history, and people just enjoy the excitement of looking in their change and finding something really different. And this capercaillie has never been in circulation before, so people love the hunt of looking around and trying to find.
1: Lanarkshire weather.
2: This is your Monday evening weather. Tonight is expected to be dry with clear spells developing and a few light patches of cloud. The winds will be gentle and your overnight temperature low for Lanarkshire is 9 degrees.
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1: Here is a fabulous event for you. It's called About Heaven Can Wait, and it is a tribute to the wonderful music of the rock legend Meat Loaf. If you are a fan of all his hits, including Anything for Love, Bat Out of Hell, Paradise by the Dashboard Light, Took the Words Right Out of My Mouth, Two Out of Three Ain't Bad, Dead Ringer for Love, and many, many more, this has definitely got to be a show for you. This is happening at East Kilbride Village Theatre at 7:30 p.m. on the 25th of September 2026. So if you're a massive fan of Meat Loaf, Heaven Can Wait, a tribute to the music of Meat Loaf, is the show you want to be at.
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0: 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Do you fancy rewinding through three decades of music? The 70s, the 80s, and the forgotten decade of music, the 1990s? 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
2: On the 18th of September, the Lantern House in Cumbernauld hosts a brilliant night celebrating the music of legendary singer-songwriter Paul Weller. 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It's a full journey through one of Britain's most iconic songwriters, perfect for casual fans and diehards alike. 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That's the Paul Weller Tribute Night at the Lantern House, 18th of September. 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

0: It's the 80s at 8 with me, David. You want to travel back to the 80s with 1 hour of great 80s classics? We have songs from ABBA to AHA, Barry Manilow to the Bee Gees, and of course, Prince to the Proclaimers, and many more. That's the 80s at 8, Monday to Thursday, 8 p.m. until 9 p.m, right here on Shire Radio.
1: I bring her coffee in the morning. She brings me in a piece. 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
1: Cleveland police say five young men killed in a crash on the A66 in Teesside may have had links to serious and organised criminal activity. 12 people have been arrested over alleged criminality before the collision, including suspected involvement in an organised crime group, firearms offences and drug supply. The crash also killed two police officers, PC Matthew Blades and PC Tom Clough, after the Volkswagen Passat they were pursuing was driven the wrong way along the dual carriageway. At-home HPV testing kits are being sent to millions of women across England on the NHS. Holly Hughes has more.
2: The kits are for women who haven't attended cervical screening appointments. Users can do a swab at home, which is then posted back to NHS labs for free. If high-risk HPV is detected, patients will then be asked to attend a cervical screening appointment with a clinician. Eligible women will be sent invitations today to order a kit through the NHS app or online.
1: A Kremlin advisor has suggested UK factories producing drones for Ukraine could come under attack from unknown sources after Britain agreed to share long-range missile blueprints with the war-torn country. Former Deputy Foreign Minister for Russia Andrei Fedorov said he could not 100% exclude the prospect of semi-military action against Britain as Andy Burnham made a visit to Kyiv. Police investigating allegations of sexual offences linked to late Harrods owner Mohammed Al-Fayed have sent prosecutors an evidence file concerning one suspect. The CPS will now consider whether charges should be brought against the man who is in his 80s. Seven people so far have been interviewed under caution as part of the investigation into allegations that others may have facilitated or enabled offences linked to Al-Fayed. And Cole Palmer inspired Chelsea to a hard-fought 3-2 victory over Fulham at Craven Cottage. Chelsea boss Xabi Alonso said they knew it was going to be tough.
3: It feels very good, for sure. We know how tough it is to win any Premier League away game.
1: That's the latest from Radio News Hub and
0: Lanarkshire weather.
4: This is your Monday evening weather. Tonight is expected to be dry with clear spells developing and a few light patches of cloud. The winds will be gentle and your overnight temperature low for Lanarkshire is 9 degrees.
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1: Get ready for an evening of sparkle music and country magic as the Dolly Show comes to Lantern House, Cumbernauld, on the 11th of September. Starring acclaimed West End performer Kelly O'Brien, this spectacular production celebrates the life and the music of one of country music's greatest icons, Dolly Parton. Recognised internationally as the world's leading Dolly Parton tribute act, Kelly has appeared on BBC One, ITV's This Morning, The Last Leg, Lorraine, Channel 5 and Sky. Backed by a live band, the Dolly Show takes audiences on a journey through Dolly's remarkable career, featuring beloved classics including Jolene, 95, Islands in the Stream, Coat of Many Colours, Here You Come Again and I Will Always Love You. Combining outstanding vocals, captivating storytelling, humour and all of the warmth and charm associated with Dolly herself, this theatrical concert experience is a heartfelt tribute to the Queen of Country. So whether you're a lifelong fan or discovering music for the first time, this dazzling show promises an unforgettable night of entertainment and some of the greatest country songs ever written. This show is not to be missed. On the 11th of September, Lantern House in Cumbernauld, tickets are priced from £26 to £28.
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0: Hi, it's Brian L here. Why don't you join me on a Monday, Tuesday and Wednesday evening for the absolutely best 70s music. Sensational, I call it. 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
2: 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Explore this stunning historic garden in full bloom, a peaceful afternoon stroll and support a brilliant national charity. 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

Join me on Shire Radio Monday to Friday, 9 p.m. until 10 p.m. with the 90s in 9. Do you remember Bewitched, M People, Robbie Williams, S Club 7 and the Spice Girls? 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I will bring you 1 hour of great 90s music right here on Shire Radio. 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
1: Join some of Ireland's top country stars at the Rutherglen Town Hall, where the unmissable Keep It Country show returns to the venue on Wednesday the 2nd of September. The Keep It Country show brings the heart and soul of Irish country music to the stage in a vibrant, feel-good celebration of timeless songs and unforgettable voices. Starring Queen of Country Philomena Begley, the Keep It Country show promises an uplifting evening of music, nostalgia and pure entertainment. Early booking is advisable. It's on Wednesday the 2nd of September, 7:30 p.m, Rutherglen Town Hall in Main Street, Rutherglen. Tickets are priced £28 and are subject to a £1.50 transaction fee.
0: Got a What's On in the area soon? 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
1: Millions of women in England who have not attended cervical screening appointments will be sent at-home testing kits for free on the NHS. Holly Hughes reports.
2: The move has been described as a game changer, offering a discreet and convenient option to encourage more women to get screened. The kits contain a swab which is used to collect a sample. This is then posted back to NHS labs for free, where it's tested for HPV. Eligible women aged between 30 and 65 who haven't attended screening appointments will be sent invitations from today through the NHS app, text message, email or by letter.
1: Police say five young men who died after their vehicle hit a police car on a dual carriageway may have had links to serious and organised criminal activity. Cleveland police said 12 other people have been arrested over alleged criminality leading up to the collision in Teesside, in which seven people, including two police officers, were killed. A Kremlin advisor has suggested British factories producing drones for Ukraine could face attacks from unknown sources. Andrei Fedorov said he could not rule out a semi-military response after the UK agreed to share blueprints for components used in long-range missiles. Metropolitan Police detectives investigating claims of sexual assault against late Harrods owner Mohamed Al-Fayed have sent a file of evidence against one suspect to prosecutors. The Crown Prosecution Service will now consider whether any charges will be brought against the suspect, but will not provide a timescale on when a decision will be made. And 10 pence coins featuring a portrait of the king are being released today. With more than 7 million of them, it's the first time a coin of this type will be entering circulation. Rebecca Morgan is the director of the Royal Mint.
3: Because coins have always marked moments in history, Bothwell coin collecting is still such a very popular hobby, even today, even with sort of less cash being used. But we've seen a large proportion of people are still highly dependent on cash, and the fact that these are going into circulation means there's demand for them.
1: That's the latest from Radio News Hub. I'm Johnny.
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4: This is your Monday evening weather. Tonight is expected to be dry with clear spells developing and a few light patches of cloud. The winds will be gentle and your overnight temperature low for Lanarkshire is 9 degrees.
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6: Well, hello everybody. 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We cover horoscopes with Carrie's June to the Moon and we also cover lots of topics, feel good things and things, you know, that we can get the week started off positively. 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
1: Are you looking for a fantastic night out? 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Packed with unforgettable songs including Any Dream Will Do, Close Every Door, and One More Angel in Heaven. This much-loved Andrew Lloyd Webber and Tim Rice musical tells the colourful story of Joseph, his amazing coat, and the dreams that changed his life forever. It's fun, it's uplifting, and perfect for the whole family. Tickets are £25 with concessions from £22. Book now and get ready for an evening of spectacular entertainment in Hamilton this September. Don't miss it.
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Got a keen eye for a lie? 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
1: We are delighted to welcome Carrie Martin back to the Arcadia Music Cafe. Carrie is a renowned singer-songwriter from East Yorkshire. Her passion is intricate guitar work and haunting melodies. This event is at the Arcadia Music in Bigger on the 5th of September. Tickets are £16.75 and this is an evening of warm musical embrace just for you. So don't miss it.
0: Got a What's On in the area soon? Let us know. 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
1: Cleveland police say five young men killed in a crash on the A66 in Teesside may have had links to serious and organised criminal activity. 12 people have been arrested over alleged criminality before the collision, including suspected involvement in an organised crime group, firearms offences and drug supply. The crash also killed two police officers, PC Matthew Blades and PC Tom Clough, after the Volkswagen Passat they were pursuing was driven the wrong way along the dual carriageway. At-home HPV testing kits are being sent to millions of women across England on the NHS. Holly Hughes has more.
2: The kits are for women who haven't attended cervical screening appointments. Users can do a swab at home, which is then posted back to NHS labs for free. If high-risk HPV is detected, patients will then be asked to attend a cervical screening appointment with a clinician. Eligible women will be sent invitations today to order a kit through the NHS app or online.
1: A Kremlin advisor has suggested UK factories producing drones for Ukraine could come under attack from unknown sources after Britain agreed to share long-range missile blueprints with the war-torn country. Former Deputy Foreign Minister for Russia Andrei Fedorov said he could not 100% exclude the prospect of semi-military action against Britain as Andy Burnham made a visit to Kyiv. Traditional Chinese exercises such as Tai Chi have multidimensional benefits for people with conditions that affect the joints, bones and muscles, according to a study. Researchers suggest regularly taking part in such workouts could relieve pain and boost bone density, as well as improving mental health and sleep quality. And Cole Palmer inspired Chelsea to a hard-fought 3-2 victory over Fulham at Craven Cottage. Blues boss Xabi Alonso said they knew it was going to be tough.
3: It feels very good, for sure. We know how tough it is to win any Premier League game, any Premier League away game. We will prepare for an intense game.
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0: Lanarkshire weather.
4: This is your Monday evening weather. Tonight is expected to be dry with clear spells developing and a few light patches of cloud. The winds will be gentle and your overnight temperature low for Lanarkshire is 9 degrees.
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0: a heads up for Saturday mornings with me, Stan the Man. We've got everything to kickstart your Saturday. 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
2: And finally, Phil Collins will bring a 2-hour high energy show packed full of Phil's solo hits. 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Celebrating the music of a true legend, the production honours both Collins' solo career, which sold over 150 million albums worldwide, and his years fronting Genesis. It's packed with hits including In the Air Tonight, Another Day in Paradise, and Susudo. 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Where is it? 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
2: Havana Blonde are bringing their amazing country-themed show to East Kilbride on Friday, the 25th of September. 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Havana Blonde know how to get the dance floor jumping. 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

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So Monday, Tuesday and Wednesday, 6 till 7pm, it's the Swingin' 60s Hour with Brian L on Shire Radio.

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1: 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Don't miss the Red Hot Chili Pipers when they return to the Townhouse in Hamilton. 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Takes place at the Townhouse in Hamilton, Sunday the 6th of September. Tickets are priced at £39.50, plus a £1.50 transaction fee, and the action kicks off at 7:30pm.
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1: Remember the days of Beatlemania, flower power, miniskirts and mods and rockers? Hi, I'm Jeff Dorsett with Solid Gold 60s, Monday to Friday nights, 6 until 7pm, with top features like School Days, Double Deckers, Motown Memories, star interviews and the story behind the song, right here on Shire Radio, the sound of Lanarkshire.

0: Millions of women in England who have not attended cervical screening appointments will be sent at-home testing kits for free on the NHS, Holly Hughes reports.
1: The move has been described as a game changer, offering a discreet and convenient option to encourage more women to get screened. The kits contain a swab which is used to collect a sample. This is then posted back to NHS labs for free, where it's tested for HPV. Eligible women aged between 30 and 65 who haven't attended screening appointments will be sent invitations from today through the NHS app, text message, email or by letter.
0: Police say five young men who died after their vehicle hit a police car on a dual carriageway may have had links to serious and organised criminal activity. Cleveland police said 12 other people have been arrested over alleged criminality leading up to the collision in Teesside, in which seven people, including two police officers, were killed. A Kremlin advisor has suggested British factories producing drones for Ukraine could face attacks from unknown sources. Andrei Fedorov said he could not rule out a semi-military response after the UK agreed to share blueprints for components used in long-range missiles. Metropolitan Police detectives investigating claims of sexual assault against late Harrods owner Mohammed Al-Fayed have sent a file of evidence against one suspect to prosecutors. The Crown Prosecution Service will now consider whether any charges will be brought against the suspect, but will not provide a timescale on when a decision will be made. And 10 pence coins featuring a portrait of the king are being released today. With more than 7 million of them, it's the first time a coin of this type will be entering circulation. Rebecca Morgan is the director of the Royal Mint.
2: Because coins have always marked moments in history, Bachwedd coin collecting is still such a very popular hobby, even today, even with sort of less cash being used. But we're seeing a large proportion of people are still highly dependent on cash, and the fact that these are going into circulation means there's demand for them.
0: That's the latest from Radio News Hub. I'm
3: Lanarkshire weather.
4: This is your Monday evening weather. Tonight is expected to be dry with clear spells developing and a few light patches of cloud. The winds will be gentle and your overnight temperature low for Lanarkshire is 9 degrees.
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0: Glad we are here, we are bruised, we are damaged, but the joy was worth the pain. Oh, love's a beautiful game.
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1: Join Scotland's favourite David Bowie tribute band, Spiders on Mars, for a true extravaganza of incredible hits at Lantern House, Cumbernauld, on Saturday, the 29th of August. 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
2: After a sellout run of shows in 2023, 2024 and 2025, and 2 sellout shows at the Pavilion Theatre Glasgow, Up A Close is back for its 2026 autumn tour and is very excited to be returning to Rutherglen's Town Hall on Friday the 18th and Saturday the 19th of September. Up A Close is the story of Joanna looking back on her life when her husband doesn't come home one night. She reminisces on the marriage, her children, and the wonderful time she had growing up in the mid-70s with her family and her best friend Anne-Marie, the Nuns, and dancing up the tune to the Bear City Rollers. Tickets cost £22, £20 for concessions, and are subject to a £1.50 transaction fee. 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
1: The government has announced almost £10 billion for councils and housing associations to deliver more than 70,000 new homes across England. Johnny Holmes has more.
2: 60% of the proposed houses are expected to be for social rent, with councils outside London becoming strategic partners for the first time. The funding is part of a 10-year, £39 billion programme aimed at tackling the housing crisis, with almost 180,000 children currently growing up without a permanent home.
1: Andy Burnham has urged Ukraine's allies to provide more interceptor missiles as he reaffirmed Britain's support for Kiev during his first visit there as Prime Minister. In return for that support, Ukraine handed over what officials have called a goldmine of battlefield data to help bolster British security. Mr. Burnham said he's likely to travel to New York next month to join European leaders lobbying Donald Trump over Ukraine. Kiev says its stocks of US-made Patriot missiles are running low. Police say five young men who died after their vehicle collided with a police car in Teesside may have had links to serious and organised crime. 12 others have been arrested over alleged criminality leading up to the crash, which killed seven people, including two police officers. And Cole Palmer inspired Chelsea to a hard-fought 3-2 victory over Fulham at Craven Cottage last night. Blues boss Xavi Alonso said they knew it was going to be tough.
3: It feels very good, for sure. We know how tough it is to win any Premier League game, any Premier League away game. We will prepare for an intense game.
1: Former world snooker champion Graham Dott's been found guilty of sexually abusing two primary school-aged children. The 49-year-old subjected a girl and a boy to multiple incidents of abuse, with the girl targeted between 1993 and 96 and the boy between 2006 and 2010. A five-day trial at the High Court in Glasgow heard Dott exposed himself in front of both children, touched them inappropriately and kissed them. And actress Greta Lee says she's opposed to AI actors, arguing films are about human connection. That's the latest from Radio News Hub. I'm Jonathan.
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1: The one-liners have been sharpened, the quick replies are flowing fast, and this time, he's bringing his pals. Don't miss Stuart Mitchell and friends at the Townhouse Hamilton on the 3rd of September. Following on from his debut sold-out UK tour, join stars of social media TikTok and all-round good guy Stuart Mitchell as he brings his famous weekly Stuart Mitchell and Friends show direct from Glasgow to your front door, nearly. Tickets cost £22.50 and are subjected to a £1.50 transaction fee. You can get your tickets on the South Lanarkshire Leisure and Culture box office, and those doors will open at 8 p.m. That's Stuart Mitchell and Friends coming to the Townhouse Hamilton on Thursday, the 3rd of September.
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0: Are you ready to relive the magic of the King? On Friday the 28th of August, the incredible Absolute Elvis comes to Rutherglen Town Hall, starring world-renowned Elvis tribute artist Johnny Lee Memphis, alongside his sensational live band and backing singers, the Memphis Belles. From Suspicious Minds to Can't Help Falling in Love, this explosive live concert experience captures the sound, the style, and the spirit of Elvis Presley like never before. Johnny has performed around the globe, from Australia to America, and even across from Graceland itself. Don't miss this unforgettable celebration of the King of Rock and Roll. Absolute Elvis, Friday 28th of August, 7:30 p.m. at Rutherglen Town Hall. Tickets are just £26. Book now and get ready to say thank you very much.
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1: Almost £10 billion is being allocated to councils and housing associations in the first wave of funding for affordable homes. Here's Radio News Hub's Johnny Holmes.
2: More than 70,000 houses are planned, with 60% expected to be for social rent. Greater Manchester is set to receive £520 million for 4,400 homes. But the Conservatives have criticised the plans, saying delivery could be delayed until 2039 and describing it as unfunded spending.
1: Prime Minister Andy Burnham says he is planning to travel to the United States next month to join European leaders lobbying President Donald Trump for greater support for Ukraine. Jules Utibridge has more.
3: The Kremlin adviser suggested British factories producing drones for Ukraine could face attacks from unknown sources. Andrei Fedorov, the former deputy foreign minister, said he could not rule out a semi-military response, and the UK agreed to share blueprints for components used in long-range missiles which have been supplied to Ukraine.
1: The 49-year-old was convicted of two counts of lewd, indecent and libidinous behaviour following a five-day trial at the High Court in Glasgow. The court heard allegations that Dot exposed himself to, touched inappropriately and kissed both children. The offences against the girl took place between 1993 and 96, and against the boy between 2006 and 2010. Comedian Joe Lycett says he hopes to celebrate our British boozers with his new live pub show. The 38-year-old will open an East London pub for just an hour on Fridays for the duration of the live episodes in the six-part series, The Live.

0: At Arms, which will air on Channel 4. Actress Greta Lee says she's opposed to AI actors, arguing films are about human connection. The 43-year-old recently voiced an AI tablet in Toy Story 5. And according to a new study, traditional Chinese exercises such as Tai Chi have multidimensional benefits for people with conditions that affect the joints, bones and muscles. That's the latest from Radio News Hub. I'm Jonathan Deutsch.
1: 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You want to travel back to the 80s with 1 hour of great 80s classics? 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That's the 80s at 8, Monday to Thursday, 8 p.m. until 9 p.m. right here on Shire Radio.
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6: 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Up A Close is the story of Joanna looking back on her life when her husband doesn't come home one night. She reminisces on the marriage, her children, and the wonderful time she had growing up in the mid-70s with her family and her best friend Anne-Marie, the Nuns, and dancing up the tune to the Bear City Rollers. 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

No, I haven't got a clue. Frankie. Who are you? Sister Sledge Frankie on your Decades Breakfast. Right, let's get into your lyric game. For your Tuesday then, these are lyrics today. You shoot me down in flames, you put me down a lot, but I'm giving you my heart. Go on, take it. What's that song today? Any ideas on that one? Tuesday's lyric game. You shoot me down in flames, you put me down a lot, but I'm giving you my heart. Go on, take it.

Never Let Slip Away on your Decades Breakfast. Let's get into your memories and your birthdays. On this day, 1957, Paul Anka, he was at number one on the UK singles chart. Diana.

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Oh, please, Diana. Couple of minutes of musical gorgeousness there. On this day, 1942, Walter Williams was born. He was a member of the OJs. You'll know this one.

Fury, like I've never been gone on your decade's breakfast. Back to 63 and 10 years later before that, the OJs and Love Train. Into the year of fortune this morning then, 1968. And I'll tell you what, we'll play it in just a moment. Honey Bus, first up, Elvis Presley.

Baby, close your eyes and listen to the music. Dig to the summer breeze. It's a groovy night and I can show you how to use it. To come along with me and put your mind at ease. Hey! Less conversation, just a little more action. All this aggravation ain't

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There you go, double shot, 1968 on your Year of Fortune this morning. Honey Bus, I Can't Let Maggie Go, and Elvis Presley, A Little Less Conversation, the original, back in 19... 19-

Classic Supremes, you keep me hanging on your Decades Breakfast. Morning, it's the oldies you love to sing along to. I got all the decades in the morning. That's why you're here, right? 50s, 60s, 70s, 80s, 90s, a little bit of the noughties. It's all the decades we love. Why restrict yourself to one when you can have them all, right? And we're doing your lyric game this morning. It could be any one of those decades this song is from. You shoot me down in flames, you put me down a lot, but I'm giving you my heart. Go on, take it. Any ideas what that song might be today? Goodbye.

the police. Don't call the cops. Every little thing she does is magic. And Cliff Richard, goodbye, Sam. Hello, Samantha. Talking of Cliff Richard, on this day 1960, at the Shadows, which was Cliff's backing group, they were at number one on their own on the UK singles chart with Apache.

We loved the guitars back in the 60s, didn't we? Making that number one for the Shadows and Apache on this day, 1948. Danny Smith was born, or is it Smythe? It's with a Y, so who knows? He was a member of the Box Tops. You'll know this one. This is called The Letter.

is a Box Tux on your Decades Breakfast. The letter, happy birthday, Danny Smith, smiling, whatever it is today. Born on this day, 1948. On this day, 1963, Candida Doyle was born of pulp.

0: Happy birthday today, Candida Doyle of Pulp, born on this day 1963. There's their song called Common People. Let's give you the answer to your lyric game for your Tuesday morning. These are lyrics today. You shoot me down in flames, you put me down a lot, but I'm giving you my heart. Go on, take it.
1: You shoot me down.
0: The answer, UB40, Don't Break My Heart.

Why did they make a song that slowly fades in? Doesn't work very well on the radio. Normally radio stations wouldn't play it just for that reason, or they chop the bit off the front where it's slowly fading in. We played it in full there. Don't Break My Heart. UB40, that's your lyrical answer this morning on your Decades Breakfast. Well done if you got that right. In the next hour, One Second Wonder on the way. We'll drive you mad with that one, shall we?

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1: The government has announced almost £10 billion for councils and housing associations to deliver more than 70,000 new homes across England. Johnny Holmes has more.
2: 60% of the proposed houses are expected to be for social rent, with councils outside London becoming strategic partners for the first time. The funding is part of a 10-year, £39 billion programme aimed at tackling the housing crisis, with almost 180,000 children currently growing up without a permanent home.
1: Andy Burnham has urged Ukraine's allies to provide more interceptor missiles as he reaffirmed Britain's support for Kyiv during his first visit there as Prime Minister. Here's Jules Utibridge.
3: A Kremlin advisor suggests a UK factory producing drones for Ukraine could come under attack from unknown sources after Britain agreed to share long-range missile blueprints with a war-torn country. Former Russian Deputy Foreign Minister Andrei Fedorov said he could not 100% exclude the prospect of semi-military action against Britain as Andy Burnham made a visit to Kyiv.
1: Two teenage paddleboarders have been rescued after getting into difficulty off the Moray coast. Bucky's NRLI all-weather lifeboat was called to the scene near Findochty at around 8 o'clock on Monday evening. A passerby raised the alarm after spotting the girls struggling in windy conditions. The pair were brought back safely to shore and were said to be safe and well following the incident. Former world snooker champion Graham Dott has been found guilty of sexually abusing two primary school-aged children. The 49-year-old subjected a girl and a boy to multiple incidents of abuse, with the girl targeted between 1993 and 96 and the boy between 2006 and 2010. Actress Greta Lee says she is opposed to AI actors, arguing films are about human connection. The 43-year-old recently voiced an AI tablet in Toy Story 5. And finally, in the Premier League, Xabi Alonso got his tenure as manager of Chelsea off to a winning start as the Blues beat Fulham 3-2 at Craven Cottage. That's the latest from Radio News Hub. I'm Jonathan Deutsch.
4: Lanarkshire weather.
5: This is your Tuesday daytime weather. Today we'll see another mostly dry day with plenty of sunshine and just a few patches of cloud. A little more cloud cover will come later on, along with a small risk of a shower. And your daytime temperature high for Lanarkshire is 17 degrees.
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the 12-inch version of that song seems to go on forever, but we love it. We thought we'd play it. Wham Rap and Wham. Enjoy what you do. We're going to enjoy the 1 second wonder in a moment. And what day is it today? Does anybody know?

0: this morning, right? Oh, no. Your 1 second wonder for your Tuesday sounds like this.
1: Give me the music.
0: Oh, there's your 1 second today. That might be a little bit tough today. I think I might go 50-50 on this one.
1: Give me the music.
0: Think a country song, a very famous country song, and you might get that today. Have I said too much? Is it easy or

James Brown, Papa has got a brand new bag on your Decades Breakfast on this day, 1962. At number one on the US singles chart, Little Eva.

Classic Beach Boys, You're So Good to Me on your Decades Breakfast in Little Eva, her number one back in 1962. The Locomotion, so good that even little Kylie Minogue covered it back in the day. On this day, 1954, Elvis Costello was born, and this is an absolute blast of a song.

Toto and Hold the Line on your Decades Breakfast, One Moment Corner. And Elvis Costello and She, what an absolute superb song that is. Your Decades Breakfast with Mark Gale. Morning, Tuesday morning, let's find

0: 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It's Banana Split Day. It's exactly what you expect it to be. It's a day to celebrate this amazing dessert. It gives the perfect opportunity to be creative with fruit cocktail, cream, ice cream and bananas. And it's National Kiss and Makeup Day today in the USA. Life is too short to stay angry, bury the hatchet and bring peace. Don't be the one to hold a grudge. Kiss and make up. If your name is Gino, Louis, Louis, Louisa, Louise, Luella, Louis or Priya, today is your day.
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0: status quo, what you're proposing. I don't like it. Go back to the drawing board, would you? Your Decades Breakfast morning, Tuesday morning. Your 1 second wonder this morning. Your 1 second sounds like this.
1: Give me the music.
0: Oh, a country corker on the show today. Your 1 second wonder. But what is it? Who is it by? Any ideas? It's Gene Pitney. I'm gonna be strong.

King Pitney, and I'm gonna be strong on your decade's breakfast. And what a strong voice that man had on this day, 1956. Matt Aitken was born, of Stock Aitken and Waterman fame. They were responsible for this chap.

0: January on your Decades Breakfast, and Rick Astley, a Stock Aitken and Waterman production, as we say happy birthday Matt Aitken today, born on this day 1956. Rick Astley, Take Me to Your Heart, your 1 second wonder today. Do you know this one?
1: Give me the music.
0: The song today, it's a country monster, Billy Ray Cyrus, An Achy Breaky Heart.

Not only is he on a one-second wonder today, Billy Ray Cyrus with his achy breaky heart. It's his birthday today. Happy birthday, Billy. Born on this day, 1961. And that is it. Your decade's breakfast done. Thanks for tuning in this morning. More of the songs you love to sing along to on the way. And here's a song I bet you know all the words to. Wet, wet, wet. This is Angel Eyes. Have a great Tuesday.

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1: Almost £10 billion is being allocated to councils and housing associations in the first wave of funding for affordable homes. Here's Radio News Hub's Johnny Holmes.
2: More than 70,000 houses are planned, with 60% expected to be for social rent. Greater Manchester is set to receive £520 million for 4,400 homes. But the Conservatives have criticised the plans, saying delivery could be delayed until 2039 and describing it as unfunded spending.
1: Prime Minister Andy Burnham says he is planning to travel to the United States next month to join European leaders lobbying President Donald Trump for greater support for Ukraine. Jules Utibridge has more.
3: The Kremlin advisor suggested British factories producing drones for Ukraine could face attacks from unknown sources. Andrei Fedorov, the former deputy foreign minister, said he could not rule out a semi-military response after the UK agreed to share blueprints for components used in long-range missiles which have been supplied to Ukraine.
1: Police say five young men who died after their vehicle collided with a police car in Teesside may have had links to serious and organised crime. 12 others had been arrested over alleged criminality leading up to the crash, which killed seven people, including two police officers. Four arrests relate to suspected organised crime involvement, while four others concern alleged firearm possession. Two teenagers have been rescued by lifeboats after getting into difficulty while paddleboarding off the Moray coast. The girls were spotted struggling in windy conditions near Findochty on Monday evening. A passerby alerted the emergency services, prompting Bucky RNLI's all-weather lifeboat to attend at around 8 o'clock. Both teenagers were brought back to shore and are understood to be safe and well. And traditional Chinese exercises such as Tai Chi have multidimensional benefits for people with conditions that affect the joints, bones and muscles, according to a study. Researchers suggest that regularly taking part in such workouts could relieve pain and boost bone density. That's the latest from Radio News.
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1: Yeah.
0: Good morning.
1: Good morning.
0: How are you?
1: How are you?
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Very, very good morning. So, well, welcome to the Just Over Morning Show right here on Shire Radio, the voice of Lanarkshire. On a Tuesday morning, looking a wee bit overcast, looking out my studio window. Right, I've got my usual features, the show is fine, original colour, that looks today. Well, 10 o'clock, we have the Iconia. My mashup and then my rest of the week. So hopefully you're going to stay with me only through till 11 a.m. this morning. If you want to contact me, you can

0: 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Dancing with the Echoes. Before a bit of Anne-Marie with Shania Twain.
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0: 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This is Sir Ron. Christine and Queens. 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
6: 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Here's the original from Roxette.

0: occasional caller this morning. She's got the week. That's a caller from Candlelight Red. From March 2012. And here's the original from the Roxette. 1989.
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1: Love this one. This is Mr. Harry Chipping. One called Cats in the Cradle.

0: Hello, rock and roll, ballads, mods and rockers, hippies and flower power. It's all here in the 6s of 6 with Brian L. Now, included in the 20 plus records you'll hear is the ABC feature, the male and female doubler, and a 60s chart with all the number ones, and we'll even play some of them. So Monday, Tuesday and Wednesday, 6 till 7pm, it's the Swingin' 60s Hour with Brian L on Shire Radio.
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4: 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Don't miss Stuart Mitchell and friends at the Townhouse Hamilton on the 3rd of September. 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Nearly. 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That's Stuart Mitchell and friends coming to the Townhouse Hamilton on Thursday, the 3rd of September.
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1: The Golden Year on the George Stirling Morning Show. But what was the year?

quite a few things happening this year of the Gonia. Thierry Venables announces that he will resign as manager of the England national football team after this summer's European Championships, which will be held in England. National Union of Mine Workers leader Arthur Scargo announces that he is defecting from the Labour Party to serve his own socialist Labour Party. And Ian and Kevin Maxwell, sons of the late mogul, media mogul Robert Maxwell, are cleared of fraud at the Old Bailey after a trial lasting 11 days. Much of Britain are struck with sub-zero temperatures and snowstorms.

and down on the top 20 in this day in the Golden Year. Number 20 is Someday from Eternal. New entry 19, That Look for DLC. And number 18, I Am, I Feel from Alisha's Attic. Number 17, Better Watch Out from Ant Deck. 16, Tia Crossroads from Bone Thugs and Harmony. A new entry, number 15, Tough Act to Follow from MN8. Number 14, Born Slippy Underworld. 13, Good Enough from Dodgy. New entry, number 12, On Standby from Shed 7. And number 11, Si Avida from the Pet Shop Boys. Top 10. Number 10, Let's Make a Night to Remember, Brian Adams. Number 9, We've Got It Going On from Backstreet Boys. Number 8, How Bizarre from OMC. And number 7, The Macarena, Los Del Rio. Number 6, Y3T featuring Michael Jackson. New entry number 5, Undivided Love from Louise. And a new entry number 4, Ebo the Letter from R.E.M. Top 3. New entry number 3, Virtual Insanity from Jamiroquai. New entry number 2, Spinning the Wheel, George Michael. And the big number 1 was the Spice Girls.

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a few things that happened in this day in history. The 25th of August. In 1819, the death of James Watt, Scottish inventor, mechanical engineer and chemist.

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0: 1970s. He's playing vocals with the band Kiss. I was made for loving you.
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0: Also born this day in 1942, Walter Williams. Vocalist for the OJ.

0: On this day in 1942, Walter Williams and vocalist with the OGs. Right, stay tuned, boss man Alec coming up next, standing in for Shooty for this week. Don't know where he is. Further away the better. Afternoon show with Stephen Cairns at 1 o'clock. 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
0: I'll be through to 8 o'clock. Dave Wilson with his 80s and 90s. And the Sunday Club reruns back at 10 o'clock with Jim Tierney. Right, we'll finish up this one from Donna Summer. Last dance for today. Thanks for tuning in. I'll catch you again tomorrow morning at 9am. What's my Ellie next? Till tomorrow. See ya.

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1: The trial of a Libyan man accused of making the bomb used in the Lockerbie attack has been postponed in the United States. Jury selection for Abu Aguila Massoud was due to begin this week, but a federal judge delayed proceedings after new evidence emerged. Relatives of victims say they are absolutely floored. The 1988 bombing killed all 259 people aboard Pan Am Flight 103 and 11 on the ground. Almost £10 billion is being allocated to councils and housing associations in the first wave of funding for affordable homes. Here's Radio News Hub's Johnny Holmes.
2: More than 70,000 houses are planned, with 60% expected to be for social rent. Greater Manchester is set to receive £520 million for 4,400 homes. But the Conservatives have criticised the plans, saying delivery could be delayed until 2039 and describing it as unfunded spending.
1: Police say five young men killed in a crash with a police car in Teesside may have been linked to serious and organised crime. 12 people have since been arrested, including four suspected of involvement in an organised crime group and four over the alleged firearms offences. The Police Federation says dangerous driving is being used to bait police officers following the deaths of seven people. The NHS has lost around 600 dental practices providing general NHS dentistry in England since 2017. The Nuffield Trust warns almost every part of the country is seeing a decline as more practices move toward private care. Mark Dayan is their policy analyst.
3: It's been really underfunded. There isn't really enough money in the system to pay for every adult in England to get a dental appointment. Sadly, dentists have seen which side their bread is buttered on, and increasingly, even though it might be a hard decision for some of them, they've stepped away from the NHS.
1: And comedian Joe Lycett says he hopes to celebrate our British boozers with his new live pub show. The 38-year-old will open an East London pub for just an hour a week on Fridays for the duration of the live episodes in the six-part series The Lycett Arms. That's
0: Lanarkshire weather.
4: This is your Tuesday daytime weather. Today we'll see another mostly dry day with plenty of sunshine and just a few patches of cloud. A little more cloud cover will come later on, along with a small risk of a shower. And your daytime temperature high for Lanarkshire is 17 degrees.
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0: On the way with the sound of Taylor Swift there. And that's the anti-hero. Well, I bid you a very good morning. 6 minutes after 11, exactly. Welcome along. It's Alec with you through until 1 o'clock this afternoon. If you're looking for Brian, Mr. Shouty, well, it's that time of the year. He's headed off to get his bits done. He's getting his Botox, his limpo suction or whatever they call it. He's getting this and that lifted as well. And he'll be back bigger and better next week. So you've got me Tuesday, Wednesday and Thursday between 11 and 1. And I thought, do you know what? I'm just not going to do it myself. I'm going to bring people in I can chant to. And I've got John McKenzie here with me from Our Lady's Musical Society in Motherwell. And they're up to stuff, you know. Oh, yeah. And I'll tell you about it very shortly.
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6: 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Based on the iconic 1992 film, this uplifting show features original music by Tony and 8-time Oscar winner Alan Menken, who was nominated for 5 Tony Awards, including Best Musical. Follow disco diva Dolores Fincartier as she's hidden in a convent for her own safety, turning the choir and the whole community upside down with her talent, her attitude and her newfound sisterhood. Performances are at 7:30 with tickets from £22 or £17 concessions on Tuesday and Wednesday. That's Sister Act, 8th to the 12th of September at East Kilbride Village. For more information, go to What's On Lanarkshire website.
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0: He sounds so butch when he says that, doesn't he? Thank you, Brian. Yes, well, funny enough, we're talking about the 8th to the 12th in East Kilbride. I wonder where that could be. I tell you what, let me bring in this young man. This is John McKenzie. Good morning, John.
7: Good morning, Alec.
0: Now, he is the president of Our Lady's Music Society in Motherwell, and it is your good selves that are putting on Sister Act at the East Kilbride Village Theatre.
7: That's right, yes, yeah, we've been rehearsing since January now, and the show's just about ready to go, and we're all set, yes.
0: So is it just one show a year you used to...
7: We do one performance a year, yes. Used to be, in the olden days, we used to do two a year, but it's a lot of work to do two a year, because you really need sort of 5 to 6 months rehearsal time for every show. And it was most companies now do one a year.
0: So how many people are involved in a production like this?
7: On the stage, we have a cast of, because this is a kind of female-oriented show, obviously, uh-huh, with all the nuns, we have 30 ladies and 10 gents, so it's a cast of 40. But that's just on stage. We have stage crew of like 8 to 10 people. We have front of house staff who are there every night. We have sound and light guys that we get in to support us in the show. We have a production team, obviously, who work with us all through rehearsals. So it's a fairly sizable operation when you get down to it. Yeah.
0: So when you're doing something like Sister Act, right, is it like the film, or do you have creative license where you kind of change it about a bit?
7: Absolutely not. No, you can't do that. You have to apply to rights holders who hold the rights for all of these shows, and they are very specific about what you can and what you can't do. You can make minor changes as long as you get permission from the rights holders to do it, and they approve it. But by and large, you have to do what's written in the score, what's written in the libretto. You have to follow that and follow it to the letter.
0: So you've got the film version, but I take it there's a version for theatre.
7: Yes.
0: Right.
7: You know, there's a number of shows. It used to be in olden days that the musical came first and then they would make a film of it, things like Sound of Music, Oklahoma, West Side Story even. More recently, it's become the opposite way around, and shows like Sister Act, the movie came first and then the musical, and you know, there's others like that, like Ghost, The Bodyguard, even
0: some good movies there.
7: Oh, there are great movies turned into musicals, yeah, and Sister Act's one of them. It's probably one of the best.
0: What would you say is the hardest one, the hardest movie to put on a stage? What would you reckon could be a really hard one to do?
7: Or just picking a movie out of, probably the highly dramatic ones. Things like Schindler's List, I'm not sure that would move on to a musical stage very easily, because, you know, the story's so tragic and it's... But it doesn't mean to say it can't be done. I mean, Les Miserables is not exactly the happiest of stories.
0: No.
7: So, you know, it's a possibility. But shows like that, I would think, would be tricky.
0: Plus, nobody can pronounce it.
7: No, the Glums, they used to call it.
0: Nobody can pronounce that. So, everybody got together in January and says, we're doing Sister Act. Is it people who have acted before professionally, or they're kind of just, do you know what, I fancy doing this?
7: No, I mean, the cast, don't get me wrong, have been, many of us have been doing this for a long, long time. I've been in amateur musical theatre for 30 years. Not everybody on stage is as old as I am, but you know, we have got highly competent people who have been doing this for a long time. They're not professional; they just do it for the love of doing it, love of musical theatre. It's not unknown for companies to bring in professional, particularly for leads, and particularly if they are one of the bigger companies and they're perhaps operating at the King's in Glasgow or the Playhouse in Edinburgh.
0: Yeah.
7: And, you know, to make the show more sellable, if you like, they will bring professional, but it's very, very
0: bring
7: unusual.
0: A name in to sell the tickets.
7: Exactly, yes.
0: That's good. So I'll tell you what I'm going to do. I'm going to play a song just now, which is probably in the movie My Guy.
7: That's in the movie, yes. The movie music, for people that are going to come to the show, don't expect to hear any of the movie music. It won't be in it, because Motown, most of the movie music is based on Motown music.
0: Right.
7: And when the developers of the musical approached to do a musical, Motown said, no, we're actually producing our own musical.
0: Right.
7: It's now in existence, Motown the musical, so we don't want you to use our songs. So they approached Alan Menken, and it's a completely new score. Fabulous score, but it's a completely new score for the musical.
0: You see, actually, the Beatles do the same thing. Have you ever heard the Beatles song?
7: I am.
0: For an advert or on a TV show or something, Beatles don't allow it.
7: No.
0: So, I'll tell you what, we'll play My Guy from Martha Reeves just now, and then we'll be back right after this.
7: Okie doke.

0: Yeah, right. Man-child, two you talking to him. Sabrina Carpenter playing out on Shire Radio, the sound of Lanarkshire. And John still with me. We were having a good wee chat there. You were telling me about last year's, what you did.
1: Yeah, the last year we did we did the adult amateur premiere in Scotland for Beautiful, the Carole King musical, which was a fantastic show and a really, really great fun.
0: She did some great music. So could you actually play her songs or?
1: Yes, the show was just filled with her songs and her their close friends, Barry Mann, Cynthia Lyle, who wrote things like You've Lost That Loving Feeling. They wrote Up on the Roof, you know, big songs. So it was full of that type of songs. You know, all the songs that were on Carole King's Tapestry, probably 80% of them were included in that show. And it was just fabulous.
0: Funny you should mention Tapestry. I've got a song from her. We'll have that in a minute or two. It's a
1: great
0: song.
1: Well, I want to hear it.
0: Yeah, it's a great song. So the tickets are on sale. They're going fast. Apparently the Saturday afternoon show is almost sold out.
1: Just about. There's about 20 odd tickets left, I think, for it. 20 or 30 tickets. But there's still tickets left for all of the other performances from Tuesday till Saturday evening.
0: So it's on from the 8th to the 12th of September, East Kilbride Village Theatre. We can enjoy Sister Act.
1: Yep.
0: It sounds a good one.
1: It is. It's really good one. And although I was saying to you earlier, Alec, that you know they weren't allowed to use the Motown music, Alan Menken's score is fabulous. It's full of energy. It's full of real fun songs, but it's also got some beautiful kind of ballad songs. The story itself, it's a bad guy, you know, kill someone. Good girl runs to the convent to hide, but it then gets into the sisterhood aspect of it and the friendship aspect of it and the camaraderie aspect of it, and there's a couple of really nice emotional songs in it as well as the high energy you know, upbeat songs. It's a great mixture. There's great comedy in the show. If you know the story, if you know the movie, you know the story. So it's,
0: see, it's good to have local talent doing stuff. Right, it's okay. You can go into the town and pay big, massive money to watch the professionals and go, yeah, that was good. But sometimes it's better just to watch it raw.
1: That's
0: it. People who feel it and they've trained for months on end just to make that one night or a couple of nights happen.
1: Absolutely. I mean, the guys on stage that are with us, they do it because they love it. Yeah. They love doing what they do. They're desperate to please their audience. And you know, there's a number of companies in the Lanarkshire area that are doing exactly the same thing. Legally Blonde's on this week, for instance, in Edrytown Hall. We're on in a couple of weeks. You've got shows like Sunshine and Leith coming up in Hamilton. You've Calamity Jane in Lanark. You've got Witches of Eastwick, which is coming in Airdrie. A show called Curtains, which is a new one coming up in Airdrie. And it's
0: we've got the lady coming in from that later this month
1: for
0: The
1: Witches of Eastwick, the Monklands Light are doing that one.
0: Yeah.
1: And you know, they are highly talented people in these shows, and you're absolutely

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Kick things off by naming the common link in Connect 3, or see if you can identify a track from just a 5-second clip and name that hit. 2pm, we're turning back the clock for the full 80s hour, including three rare lost hits you haven't heard in years. 2 hours of radio, and it all starts at 1pm here with myself, Stephen Cairns.

Roxy Music, more than this, playing out on Shire Radio, the sound of Lanarkshire. You see, I look after you, right? So, I've managed to scrounge two tickets for Sister Act, and also vouchers for the drink or two, and a free programme. And you could be a winner. We'll kick that off tomorrow and run it through until the 6th of September. So your chance to see Sister Act in East Kilbride, get a couple of free tickets, a couple of drinks, and a programme. Courtesy of Shire Radio. So thank you, John. He'll be back after the show has taken place to tell us exactly how it got on and how it went. And he'll be in with Brian. That's in about, 2 weeks or 3 weeks' time from now. Right, heading up towards the news at midday. Let's bring in this one from the Farm. This is it all together now.

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Hosier and the Too Sweet playing out on Shire Radio, the sound of Lanarkshire. Let's head up towards the news. 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
1: A man has died and a woman is critically injured after a crash following a police pursuit in Warwickshire. Officers attempted to stop a black Audi on Birmingham Road in Stratford yesterday, but the vehicle failed to stop and made off in the direction of the A46. The car was then in a collision with a white Ford Puma. Meanwhile, police say five young men killed in a crash with a police car in Teesside may have been linked to serious and organised crime. 12 people have since been arrested, including four suspected of involvement in an organised crime group and four over alleged firearms offences. The Prime Minister has pledged to carry out the biggest council house building programme since the post-war period. More than 70,000 homes with 60% allocated for social rents are set to be delivered across England. Kevin Garvey from the National Housing Association says they're in full support.
2: The clear message is that we need to build homes in this country, and housing associations have a track record of doing that. So it's absolutely right that we fund housing associations in the right way to help meet housing need.
1: But the plans have raised concerns from the Tories, who have called the plans unfunded. Sir Billy Boston, who last year became the first rugby league player to be awarded a knighthood, has died at the age of 92. The Welsh Rugby Union confirmed his death in a statement. They say he is one of the best-loved and most iconic figures in the history of Welsh sport. The NHS has lost around 600 dental practices to private care over the last decade.
3: The groups that worry us most would be those on lower incomes, on limited incomes, who can't afford to go private. Because for them, this two-tier system means there's really nowhere left for them to turn.
1: That's Mark Dyan from the Nuffield Trust, who did the research. They warn the decline has almost been universal across England. And millions of women in England who have not attended cervical screening appointments will be sent at home test kits for free on the NHS. The move has been described as a game changer. That's the latest from Radio
0: Lanarkshire weather.
4: This is your Tuesday daytime weather. Today we'll see another mostly dry day with plenty of sunshine and just a few patches of cloud. A little more cloud cover will come later on, along with a small risk of a shower. And your daytime temperature high for Lanarkshire is 17 degrees.
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Live 042, Running in the Family. 11 minutes after midday. Good afternoon to you. Shire Radio, the sound of Lanarkshire. Just having a look at the birthdays today. Born 1930, passed away 2020. Sean Connery, Mr. James Bond. And also born this day, 1931, passed away 1999. On a chair. He was playing the character of Alf Roberts, Brian Moseley, in Coronation Street. Remember that? Waking up Alf. Right, didn't he? That was his way of getting out of the show. Do more birthdays for you shortly. Right now, let's bring in this one from ABC.

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always panic when I play that. Is that definitely the radio edit? Yes. If you know the song, you'll know what I'm talking about. He is celebrating his 72nd birthday today. That's Elvis Costello. Yep, 72 today. So I played that one. With the Attractions and All of Us Army playing out here on Shire Radio. 19 and a half minutes after midday. Great to have your company along. Right now, let's bring in this one. Comes from Spiller.

0: Eric Rhodes, Dua Lipa, Elton John, Ella Langley. That is their mashup together. And you know what? I'm going to ask you, can you help me out here? 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

0: Go Fred Sun, go. Elton John, sounding good. And that is the Philadelphia Freedom. Right, I'll get somebody in with me now. She's a troublemaker. And the reason why I've got her in, because she's just getting ready, because you're going to be with me on Thursday morning. It's Dana
1: Banana.
0: Hi, it's Dana. I used to call you Dana all the time. I could never pronounce your name. Then I played Jim Tierney's Dan, and I just put an A at the end of it, and I remember it. Dana
1: Banana.
0: Well, so you're going to be with me Thursday morning.
1: Yes, I am.
0: Apparently on Thursday we've also got our financial guru, which is Julian. Fingers crossed. She'll be on Thursday talking all financial type stuff. She'll show you how to handle all your money.
1: Hopefully,
0: I'm rich. Give me some money and I'll handle it.
1: If only.
0: So, are you looking forward to Thursday? Are you going to be prepared?
1: No, I might just wing it this time.
0: You're going to wing it?
1: I
0: wing it all the time. I've got away with it for about 30 years or something.
1: It's worked.
0: Aye, that's it. If nobody catches you, you've done it. Right, I've got a couple more songs to go. It's coming up to 21 minutes away from 1 o'clock. Stephen is on his way in. He'll be pulling in his hit generator and he'll be looking after you between 1 and 3 in the afternoon. Then, of course, we've got Dive Mac between 3 and 6. We're buying now along between 6 and 7 with the 60s hour. Then between 7 and 8, he hangs about because we're going to get rid of him. And then he does the 70s hour between 7 and 8. Then he moves out the way because David comes in between 8 and 9 with the 80s at 8. Guess what happens at 9 o'clock?
1: 90s at 9, possibly.
0: He stays about. He says, I'm not going anywhere. Then he does the 90s at 9, and then at 10 o'clock, because it's a Tuesday night, it is the Sunday Club between 10 o'clock and midnight. Did I read that from anywhere, or did I do it from memory?
1: From memory. I'm actually really impressed with that.
0: I've done it with... But it's me that made up the schedule, that's
1: well,
0: it.
1: Well, I suppose I
0: know where everybody is and where they should be. So, we will see you on Thursday morning.
1: Yes, I'll be here.
0: Bright and early and...
1: Bright-eyed and bushy-tailed.
0: That as well.

0: It's the 80s at 8 with me, David. You want to travel back to the 80s with 1 hour of great 80s classics? We have songs from ABBA to AHA, Barry Manilow to the Bee Gees, and of course, Prince to the Proclaimers, and many more. 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

0: Hughes Corporation, of course, did the original in the 70s and 80s version, Forest, and that's their Rock the Ball. That is it for me, too. Thanks a lot for your company. Thank you, Dana.
1: You're welcome.
0: We're back Thursday, you and I, but I'll be here tomorrow morning talking all about books. So join me tomorrow from 11. Stephen is on the way next.

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1: A man has died and a woman is critically injured after a crash following a police pursuit in Warwickshire. Officers attempted to stop a car on Birmingham Road in Stratford, but the vehicle failed to stop. It was then in a collision with a white Ford Puma. The Ford driver, a woman in her 70s, was taken to hospital where she remains in a critical condition. Meanwhile, multiple arrests have been made after five young men were killed in a crash with a police car in Teesside. 12 people have since been arrested, including four suspected of involvement in an organised crime group and four over alleged firearms offences. Police say the five young men may have been linked to serious and organised crime. Almost £10 billion has been allocated to councils and housing associations in the first wave of funding for affordable homes. Kevin Garvey is from the National Housing Association. He says they fully back the plans.
2: What it means is that housing associations and councils can now start construction on tens of thousands more social rented homes.
1: But the proposals have faced criticisms from Tory ministers who say they're unfunded. Young adults who left care had a death rate around four times higher than the general population. A report has found they are often left alone, with no safety nets and with catastrophic consequences. Experts say the so-called care cliff must be addressed. One in 10 dentist practices have stopped providing NHS care since 2017. That's according to the Nuffield Trust, who say around 600 practices have moved towards private care. Mark Dyan is the Trust's policy analyst.
3: The English dental contract is well overdue reform. Government's been saying that for almost 20 years at this stage. It's very simplistic. It doesn't reward taking on preventive care. It's very uneven in different parts of the country.
1: And Nigella Lawson can be seen making her Great British Bake Off debut alongside her new co-stars in a sneak preview of The Baking Show. The TV cook was recently...
0: Lanarkshire weather.
4: This is your Tuesday daytime weather. Today we'll see another mostly dry day with plenty of sunshine and just a few patches of cloud. A little more cloud cover will come later on, along with a small risk of a shower. And your daytime temperature high for Lanarkshire is 17 degrees.
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like that there with Lulu. Relight My Fire. Good afternoon. It's Tuesday afternoon and you're listening to Shire Radio. And it's myself, Stephen Cairns, here until 3pm with the Hit Generator. Now, if you're a regular to the show, you know it'll be an action-packed 2 hours. But if you're not a regular, well, you're in for a treat. Yes, make room for the next 2 hours. We've got so much coming up for you. Trivia and top hits. And we've also got the 80s hour at 2, which means 80s songs back to back. Who doesn't like the 80s? So a massive thanks to Alec for the last 2 hours, yeah. Oh, I nearly say shout his name now. God, Alec, you maybe could do that every time. We'll need to just nudge Brian out the door, eh? It was a brilliant 2 hours. And he'll be back tomorrow, Alec, here from 11 to 1pm tomorrow. Well, we've got Connect 3 coming up very, very soon. But we're going to get the music started. So Miley Cyrus.

0: 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I will bring you 1 hour of great 90s music right here on Shire Radio. 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
6: So Shire, how are you doing? Yes, that's the whole of Lanarkshire and beyond now. Have you got us on DAB yet? Are you able to listen to us in your car? Yes, it's brilliant being able to drive about and still listen to Shire Radio. It's the radio station that's here for you guys. Nobody else, just you guys. And at the same time, we try and play great music and keep you entertained on air. Okay, it's now time for Connect 3. This is where I'm going to play three songs back to back that have a connection. Now, I have deliberately made this harder this week, but you might still be able to find a connection. So here we go with Tuesday's Connect 3.
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0: Trail and Join there, Tiny Dancer. Before that, with Brian Adams, Summer of 69. And we started Connect 3 all off with Johnny Cash, Ring of Fire. What is the connection?
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0: 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So Shire Radio, the sound of Lanarkshire, and hey, we love to support local talent. And local singer Vinnie McKee, who sang on Britain's Got Talent 2025, it was actually Simon Cowell's Golden Buzzer, is going to be releasing his new song this Friday. Now Vinnie has actually gave us permission to exclusively play his song for the first time anywhere in the UK. So here it is, a sad song. Not say too much, it's about his brother. See how you like it, guys.

0: So Vinnie McKee there, and his new song, Crying in the Rain. Now, that will be available on all major streaming platforms, including Spotify and Apple Music, from this Friday, the 28th of August. The arrangement was in collaboration with Scottish musician David Clifford, and this is the first song to be released from Vinnie's upcoming album. Good luck with that one, Vinnie. Sounding brilliant. So it was called Crying in the Rain by Vinnie McKee. Look out for that from Friday on
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0: and other places too.

always is Don't Look Back in Anger. And great to have some of your feedback about Vinnie's song. Awfully nice of yous. Just make sure you look on Spotify or Apple Music and any other major streaming sites on Friday, and you'll be able to hear guys' new song there, eh? Okay, let's talk about Connect 3. So we played Ring of Fire, Johnny Cash, Summer of 69, Bryan Adams, and Tiny Dancer by Elton John. And guess what, Lanarkshire? You struggled today. Not an awful lot of new correct answers. But let's see, what did you say? Callum from Straven. All three tracks are exactly the same length down to the second. No. Siobhan from Steps. Every single one of these songs features a real backing choir from London. No, that's not the answer. Rab from Holytown. All these songs were written entirely on an acoustic guitar in under 10 minutes. No, it's not the answer either. Gary from Uddingston. They were all banned by the BBC. No. Mary from Chapel Hall. All three tracks have been performed at the Royal Variety Performance. No. So who got it right? Oh, Fiona from Kirstairs. And Davey from Hart Hill. So as I say, it was a hard one today, but the connection was all of those songs didn't make it into the UK Top 40. Wow. Ring of Fire by Johnny Cash, Bryan Adams, Summer of 69, and Elton John, Tiny Dancer. Yep, didn't make it into the UK Top 40. Okay, coming up very, very soon, Name That 5 Second Hit. After some Snow Patrol and Kylie Minogue. Love this.

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0: 5 seconds of a classic coming your way. And all you have to do is try and guess the name of the artist and the name of the song. You can contact us if you want. If you don't, you can play along at home. Are you the best one in the house at getting the right answer? So here we go, 3, 2, 1 countdown for you, right? And then we'll play 5 seconds of a classic. So, 3, 2, 1.
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0: 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So can you get it?
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0: Well, hello. Rock and roll, ballads, mods and rockers, hippies and flower power. It's all here in the 6s of 6 with Brian L. Now, included in the 20 plus records you'll hear is the ABC feature, the male and female doubler, and a 60s chart with all the number ones, and we'll even play some of them. So Monday, Tuesday and Wednesday, 6 till 7pm, it's the Swingin' 60s Hour with Brian L on Shire Radio.
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4: Well, did you get it today? Kirsty from Straven, you say is it Johnny Be Good by Chuck Berry? It's the right kind of style, just the wrong song. Ah, Morag from Kirkluk. It sounds like an early Elvis Presley track to me. Fraser from Uddingston. Oh, Fraser. Oh, is it Surfing USA by the Beach Boys? That's the answer I would have given, but it's not. Ah, Ross from Bothwell. Is it Rock Around the Clock? Nope. Duncan from Bigger. Sounds like an old Status Quo riff. Well, it's not. And Nicky from Les Mahago. Is it Hound Dog? See where you're coming from there, but no, that's wrong. Let's see who got it right then. Jamie from Blantyre. Well done. Catriona from Cambuslang. Pam from Newt Hill, Lorraine from Shots, and Gavin from Stonyhouse. You guys all said it was the Beach Boys. Yeah, we got that. And it's fun, fun, fun.

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1: Yes, you're listening to Shire Radio. We are. Yes, we are. The Sound of Lanarkshire. And we're on DAB for majority of Lanarkshire. And we're moving like a wave slowly, slowly right across the whole of Lanarkshire. So you can send in a message. Let us know you can hear us loud and clear on DAB. And we'll be glad. Because our wee cars are running all over the place trying to find out where we can get it. No. Right, okay, we've got the 80s hour coming up right after the news. After this one from Somber, the new one, My Body Isn't Ready.

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1: A man has died and a woman is critically injured after a crash following a police pursuit in Warwickshire. Officers attempted to stop a black Audi on Birmingham Road in Stratford yesterday, but the vehicle failed to stop and made off in the direction of the A46. The car was then in a collision with a white Ford Puma. A number of other vehicles were also damaged during the pursuit. Next, young adults who left care had a death rate around four times higher than the general population. Experts say the so-called care cliff must be addressed. A report has found they are often left alone with no safety nets and with catastrophic consequences. The Prime Minister has pledged to carry out the biggest council house building programme since the post-war period. Kevin Garvey from the National Housing Federation backs Burnham's ambitions.
2: We have stuff ready to go. We're ready to get spades in the ground and get building. So yes, absolutely, this funding is much needed.
1: But the Tories say the plans are unfunded. Millions of women in England who have not attended cervical screening appointments will be sent at-home testing kits for free on the NHS. The move has been described as a game changer, offering a discreet and convenient option to encourage more women to get screened. The NHS has lost around 600 dental practices providing general NHS dentistry in England since 2017. The Nuffield Trust warns almost every part of the country is seeing a decline as more practices move towards private care. Mark Dyan is their policy analyst.
3: It's been really underfunded. There isn't really enough money in the system to pay for every adult in England to get a dental appointment. It's perhaps not surprising that, sadly, dentists have seen which side their bread is buttered on, and increasingly, even though it might be a hard decision for some of them, they've stepped away from the NHS.
1: And Sir Billy Boston, who last year became the first rugby league player to be awarded a knighthood, has died at the age of 92. The Welsh Rugby Union say he is one of the best loved figures in the history of Welsh sport. That's the latest.
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4: This is your Tuesday daytime weather. Today we'll see another mostly dry day with plenty of sunshine and just a few patches of cloud. A little more cloud cover will come later on, along with a small risk of a shower. And your daytime temperature high for Lanarkshire is 17 degrees.
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didn't start the fire, but Billy Joel started the 80s hour today. Love that one and all. Didn't believe I was in the 80s. Wow! Okay, welcome to the 80s hour. And to start it all off, we're doing Name That 80s TV Show. This one I still see on the telly, but it's an absolute classic, and I mean a classic. So let's see how you going. First round of clues for you. This TV programme was a memento powerhouse of British television comedy that broadcasted heavily throughout the entire 1980s. The show was an absolute ratings juggernaut, routinely pulling in massive weekend audiences for the BBC. It was masterfully written by a single legendary television scriptwriter named Roy Clark for its entire run. He's done it for the whole run of it. The series is officially recognised in broadcasting history as the longest running sitcom in the world. And the stunningly beautiful rolling green landscapes of West Yorkshire played a major role in the TV show's identity. Does that give you enough clues to get today's 80s TV show? That's hard. That is hard. There are key things in there. BBC, it was on BBC. It was a weekend show. And it was comedy in it and all. Oh. Right, okay. We will very shortly give you a second round of clues.

0: Hi, it's Brian L here. Why don't you join me on a Monday, Tuesday and Wednesday evening for the absolutely best 70s music. Sensational, I call it. Apart from the sensational 70s music, we have the quiz, we have the factoids, we have a featured year, and not forgetting my sincerely rotten jokes. 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
5: 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Starring acclaimed West End performer Kelly O'Brien, this spectacular production celebrates the life and the music of one of country music's greatest icons, Dolly Parton. Recognised internationally as the world's leading Dolly Parton tribute act, Kelly has appeared on BBC One, ITV's This Morning, The Last Leg, Lorraine, Channel 5 and Sky. Backed by a live band, the Dolly Show takes audiences on a journey through Dolly's remarkable career, featuring beloved classics including Jolene, 95, Islands in the Stream, Coat of Many Colours, Here You Come Again and I Will Always Love You. Combining outstanding vocals, captivating storytelling humour and all of the warmth and charm associated with Dolly herself, this theatrical concert experience is a heartfelt tribute to the Queen of Country. So whether you're a lifelong fan or discovering music for the first time, this dazzling show promises an unforgettable night of entertainment and some of the greatest country songs ever written. This show is not to be missed on the 11th of September. Lantern House in Cumbernauld. Tickets are priced from £26 to £28.
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6: Okay, back to Name That 80s TV Show. How did you just get on with the first set of clues? Were you able to get the answer from the first set? Postman Alec did. Raging. Right, here's the second round of clues. So the entire narrative focuses on the whimsical, everyday misadventures of a tight-knit group of elderly citizens. Rather than settling down for a quiet retirement, these characters act like mischievous, overgrown schoolboys. The show is world famous for its gentle pacing conversations and physical comedy. A massive running joke involves the characters being forced to test out bizarre homemade contraptions and inventions. The series is deeply connected to the picturesque real world Yorkshire market town of Holmfirth. That's if I say that right. Holmfirth, where it was filmed. Does that give you more clues to the actual name of this programme? Yeah? No? Does it matter if you didn't get it? Don't worry. We've got a final set of clues coming up right after some Wham!

Wham, and I Don't Want Your Freedom, or just Freedom as it's called. Okay, the final set of clues now, and we're going to play the theme tune for today's 80s TV show. So if you haven't already got it, here's a final set of clues. So one of the most famous reoccurring gags involves an old man being bundled into a large tin bath and rolled down a steep hill. The original iconic trio of main characters consisted of the sensible Michael Bates, the artistic Peter Salas, and a wild rebel. That unforgettable rebel character was the scruffy, Wellington boot-wearing Compo, played brilliantly by Bill Owen. Compo spent decades hopelessly trying to win the heart of his formidable neighbour, Nora Batty, who was famous for her wrinkly stockings. And the ultimate giveaway is the show's poetic title, which beautifully compares the final stages of a person's life to the last of the summer wine. And that's the title, and here's the theme tune.

0: How good is that, eh? So last of the summer wine was today's 80s TV show.
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3: 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Number three.
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0: So there you go, that's today's three hidden gems. Kim Wilde started it all off with Four Letter Word. Madness with Wings of a Dove. And Scritti Politti, The Word Girl. That one actually entered the charts on the 11th of May 1985, and it peaked at number 6 on the 16th of January, or sorry, 16th of June 1985. Okay, coming up very shortly, 80s Flipside.
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Point of Sisters there, I'm so excited. It's a good karaoke number, good disco number. And do remember, if you do like karaoke and disco, join myself on a Saturday night, 8 o'clock to 11, getting you ready for getting out for a Saturday night. Okay, it's now time for the 80s flip side. I've been at it all weekend. I've been cutting up songs into 20 second segments, and I've just grabbed one of them and I'm going to play it backwards. So 20 seconds of a classic coming your way. Can you name this 20 second clip?

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1: So how good are you? It's a hard one, eh? Okay, I'll give you the answer very shortly, maybe about 10 minutes.

I love that one. Fleetwood Mac, Oh Diane. Okay, a few of you have been asking for me to play the flip side again, so here you go.

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7: It sure is, Cari. That's today's 80s flip side. Did you get it? It sounds a bit better when it looks like this.

Well done to you if you got that one today. That was a hard one, eh? You Can't Hurry Love by Phil Collins. I know, you think that'd be easy? Hey, see if you love 80s music. If you've been enjoying this hour, we'll see tonight at 8 o'clock. David Wilson's here with the 80s hour again. He's playing his own tunes from the 80s. So, hey, if you love it, listen in. Coming up just after myself, after the news at 3, we've got Dave Mack. Yes, I just seen him there. He's getting himself all ready for another fantastic 3 hours today, taking you right through to 6 o'clock. And then at 6 o'clock, we have got the 60s hour with Brian L, who is also doing the 70s hour at 7. David's here at 8 with 80s and at 9 with the 90s. And then that fantastic guy from the Saturday show, Jim Tierney. Yeah, he's here from 10 o'clock tonight. A rerun of his Sunday club, right through to midnight. So stay with us here on Shire Radio. And I'll be back tomorrow, 1 p.m. with another 2 hours of packed trivia and massive hits. Enjoy the rest of your Tuesday.

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1: Five more people, including a 16-year-old boy, have been arrested by detectives investigating the events leading up to the crash on the A66. The crash left two police officers and five others dead. Police say the five young men killed in a crash with a police car in Teesside may have been linked to serious and organised crime. Next, young adults who left care had a death rate around four times higher than the general population. Holly Hughes reports.
2: A new report says they've been left alone with no safety net and with catastrophic consequences. On turning 18 years old, people leaving care in England often lose significant levers of support. Experts are warning the so-called care cliff must be addressed. There were 112 deaths notified of care leavers aged 18 to 24 in 2025, which the review says equated to an estimated death rate of approximately 130 per 100,000 care leavers.
1: A man has died after getting into difficulty while swimming in the sea off Devon. Emergency services pulled the swimmer from the water off Blackpool Sands. The man, who was in his 40s and from Surrey, was treated by paramedics. His death is not being treated as suspicious. In a move described as game-changing, millions of women in England who have not attended cervical screening appointments will be sent at-home testing kits for free on the NHS. It offers a discreet and convenient option to encourage more women to get screened. Almost £10 billion is being allocated to councils and housing associations in the first wave of funding for affordable homes. Kevin Garvey is from the National Housing Association. He says they fully back the plans.
3: Housing associations and councils can now start construction on tens of thousands more social rented homes.
1: But the proposals have faced criticisms from Tory ministers who say they're underfunded. And Nigella Lawson can be seen making her Great British Bake Off debut alongside her new co-stars in a sneak preview of The Baking Show. There's the latest from Radio News.
0: Lanarkshire weather.
4: This is your Tuesday daytime weather. Today we'll see another mostly dry day with plenty of sunshine and just a few patches of cloud. A little more cloud cover will come later on, along with a small risk of a shower. And your daytime temperature high for Lanarkshire is 17 degrees.
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0: Get us on.

Big Country kicks us off for Tuesday. It's One Great Thing. Is Tuesday a great thing? I'm not convinced. Now, Friday, yes, that's a great thing. But Tuesday, then again, it might be. I hope it is for you today, whatever you're up to. It's day for you with you. 3 hours of great songs. It's daytimes for the 25th of August today. Time is marching on. It'll soon be Christmas. Yeah. Then it'll soon be Easter. Then soon the summer. And, yeah, on it goes. Coming up then on the programme, today's Time Tunnel triple teaser, Showbiz Birthdays, great songs, new and old. Ariana Grande's new single, Petal, coming up in just a few minutes. Time after Cher. Here's One by One.

all the press are right, it seems to be this could be Ariana Grande's last single for a while as she takes some time out to sort of rest and recuperate and all that sort of stuff. That's called Petal, and of course all sorts of rumours about her health as well, so hopefully she is doing okay. Coming up shortly, Paul Weller playing for you. I've got Broken Stones, and here's Robert Palmer, Every Kind of People.

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Paul Weller there, and Broken Stones. That's what happens when you get a kick in a very unfortunate place. Yeah, you know what I'm talking about. Anyway, today is the birthday of the bedspring. Yes, today back in 1831, the bedspring was patented by Hosiah French of Ware, Massachusetts. It's an American invention even. And it always reminds me of cheap hotels, bedsprings, because these days most of our mattresses are those memory foam things and all sorts of, you know, technology in there. And you go to an old-fashioned, you know, B&B by the seaside or something, and you check in for £12 a night. And apart from all the stains you'll find on the mattress, there's also plenty of springs that dig into your ribs all night, and you never get a moment of sleep. Yeah, maybe that's my experience anyway. Coming up shortly, Backstreet Boys will play Bottle Up. That's their brand new single, their comeback single. Right now, though, here's Diana Ross.

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What do you reckon? Coming up, we have today's birthday file up to Johnny Hates Jazz and a bit of rock. Here's the Black Crowes.

That's Backstreet Boys, and that's called Bottle Up. That's their new single, it's their comeback, which always tells me one thing, that all the wealth he had all those years ago is dry.

Johnny hates jazz, that's Shattered Dreams. You know what? I hate jazz as well. I am one of those people who just loves music of pretty much any creed, colour or whatever. I do, I love music, but I draw the line at jazz. I just can't take to it. I've no idea why, I just can't. Okay, 25th of August today, and on the Birthday File we have Elvis Costello, the multi-talented Liverpool-born musician of the Attractions fame. He's given us Radio Radio, Oliver's Army, loads of great songs over the years. He's 72 today. Tim Burton, filmmaker and author, he is 68. Joanne Whalley, the actress who was in The Singing Detective, married to Val Kilmer. At one point, anyway, she was 65. Claudia Schiffer, the German supermodel. She's appeared in over 900 magazine covers over the years. 900. She's 56. Amy McDonald, singer-songwriter. She's 39. And Alexandra Burke, the 2008 X Factor winner. She is 38 today. And our featured showbiz birthday, American singer, responsible for many a line dancing class over the years as well. It's the one and only Billy Ray Cyrus. But how old is Billy Ray today?

the king of the boots, scootin' boogie. That's Billy Ray Cyrus there. Achy Breaky Heart. Miley Cyrus's dad, of course. And today is Billy Ray's birthday. He is 65 today.

0: It's the 80s at 8 with me, David. You want to travel back to the 80s with 1 hour of great 80s classics? We have songs from ABBA to AHA, Barry Manilow to the Bee Gees, and of course, Prince to the Proclaimers, and many more. 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

this space, that's female of the species still to come. We have the time tunnel in the next hour of the programme and three great songs and a mystery feature year to look forward to. And here's Tyler Cruz.

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2: Police say five more people have been arrested after investigations into a crash on the A66 that killed two police officers. That brings the total number of arrests to 17. It happened in the early hours of Saturday near Middlesbrough. Five young men were also killed when their car was driven the wrong way and hit an armed response vehicle. A man and woman have died in a crash in Warwickshire after a police pursuit. Police say officers tried to stop a car in Stratford on Monday afternoon, but the vehicle failed to stop. The car then crashed into a white Ford around 20 minutes later. The driver of the Ford, a woman in her 70s, was taken to hospital where she remains in a critical condition. There's higher death rate for young care leavers. Holly Hughes reports.
3: A new report found young adults who left care had a death rate around four times higher than the general population. It says they've been left alone with no safety net and with catastrophic consequences. On turning 18 years old, people leaving care in England often lose significant levers of support. Experts are warning the so-called care cliff must be addressed. There were 112 deaths notified of care leavers aged 18 to 24 in 2025.
2: The Prime Minister's pledge to carry out the biggest council house-building programme since the post-war period. Kevin Garvey from the National Housing Association says they're in full support.
4: The clear message is that we need to build homes in this country, and housing associations have a track record of doing that, so it's absolutely right that we fund housing associations in the right way to help meet housing need.
2: But the Tories say the plans are underfunded. We may be about to see intense thunderstorms and heavy rain across much of England and Wales. The Met Office say it could cause travel disruption this week. It follows very hot and dry weather across the UK. And a new documentary on Disney Plus will follow Spencer Matthews as he completes seven triathlons across seven continents in 21 days. 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
5: Lanarkshire Weather.
6: This is your Tuesday daytime weather. Today we'll see another mostly dry day with plenty of sunshine and just a few patches of cloud. A little more cloud cover will come later on, along with a small risk of a shower. And your daytime temperature high for Lanarkshire is 17 degrees.
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UB40 kicks off the second hour today. That's Red Red Wine. Good to have your company today for Tuesday. Coming up soon, Carly Rae Jepsen is back with a brand new single that's on the way in just a few minutes time. It's called Don't Leave Me on the Dance Floor. I've got the Time Tunnel coming up. Three great songs, one feature jeer, and a couple of songs I've dug out today I can almost guarantee you've not heard for years. So looking forward to those. And before any of that, the Doobie Brothers.

That's brand new. It's Carly Rae Jepsen's new single. It's called Don't Leave Me on the Dance Floor. We've got Travis coming up just ahead of today's Time Tunnel. But first, here's Brian May.

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0: Today we go back to the year we saw the Ford Fiesta on the roads for the first time. The Apple Computer Company was incorporated as well. And sticking with tech, Clive Sinclair introduced a new invention. No, not the C5, that was later. The new 2-inch screen television set, which cost at the time £175. A lot of money back then for just 2 inches worth of telly. What year are we talking about today, though? Clue song 1 from ABBA.

A big number one single kicks off the Time Tunnel today from our mystery feature gear, ABBA, Knowing Me, Knowing You. Now, there was scandal at Old Trafford back in this year as Manchester United manager Tommy Docherty was sensationally dismissed by the club's board due to his affair with the wife of the club's physiotherapist. There's a TV series in that, isn't there? That happened back in this year. Elsewhere in sport, less controversial, Virginia Wade was the women's singles title winner at Wimbledon. It was also the year that the first Apple II series computers went on sale just after the launch of the company itself back in January of the year in question. Clue song 2 from Queen, what was the year? I can do-

From memory, this came from their A Day at the Races album. Great album as well. Queen there and good old-fashioned Loverboy. Clues on 2 of 3 on today's Time Tunnel. This was the year where colour televisions outsold black and white televisions for the very first time. And ownership of colour was actually more than black and white as well. It was the first time that balance was tipped back in this year. Cost of living, a bit different from today. A daily newspaper, a daily mirror would cost 6 pence. Pint of milk, 11 pence. Pint of beer, 38 pence. And a brand new car, a Ford Cortina. One of the most popular cars of the time. A brand new Ford Cortina, straight out the garage, still with the new smell inside. £2,523. But what you'll be talking about today? One final clue song. It's Patsy Gallant.

That's Patsy Galantis from New York to LA. Before that, Queen, good old-fashioned lover boy. And kicking off the time tunnel today with ABBA, Knowing Me, Knowing You. All the songs and all the headlines today from 1977. So well done if you got that right.

couple of summery songs back to back for you there. Belinda Carlisle, Circle in the Sand. And before that, the brand new single from James Blunt. It's called Tastes Like Summer. Plenty of big summery songs, but how much longer will the summer last? That is the question. We'll find out soon, won't we? Here's Jade Bird. Now this is Nobody.

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0: Today we go back to the year we saw the Ford Fiesta on the roads for the first time. The Apple Computer Company was incorporated as well. And sticking with tech, Clive Sinclair introduced a new invention. No, not the C5, that was later. The new 2-inch screen television set, which cost at the time £175. A lot of money back then for just 2 inches worth of telly. What year are we talking about today, though? Clue song 1 from ABBA.

A big number one single kicks off the time tunnel today from our mystery feature gear, ABBA, Knowing Me, Knowing You. Now, there was scandal at Old Trafford back in this year as Manchester United manager Tommy Docherty was sensationally dismissed by the club's board due to his affair with the wife of the club's physiotherapist. There's a TV series in that, isn't there? That happened back in this year. Elsewhere in sports, less controversial, Virginia Wade was the women's singles title winner at Wimbledon. It was also the year that the first Apple II series computers went on sale just after the launch of the company itself back in January of the year in question. Clue song 2 from Coyne, what was the year? I can

0: From memory, this came from their A Day at the Races album. Great album as well. Queen there and good old-fashioned Loverboy. Clues on 2 of 3 on today's Time Tunnel. This was the year where colour televisions outsold black and white televisions for the very first time. And ownership of colour was actually more than black and white as well. It was the first time that balance was tipped back in this year. Cost of living a bit different from today. A daily newspaper, a daily mirror would cost 6 pence. Pint of milk, 11 pence. Pint of beer, 38 pence. And a brand new car, a Ford Cortina. One of the most popular cars of the time. A brand new Ford Cortina, straight out the garage, still with the new smell inside. £2,523. But what you're going to be talking about today? One final clue song. It's Patsy Gallant.
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3: 5 more people, including a 16-year-old boy, have been arrested by detectives investigating the events leading up to a crash on the A66. It left 2 police officers and 5 others dead. Police say the 5 young men killed in a crash with a police car in Teesside may have been linked to serious and organised crime. A man's died after getting into difficulty in the sea off Devon. Emergency services attended the scene off Blackpool Sands on Monday afternoon. The man, who was in his 40s and from Surrey, was treated by paramedics but pronounced dead at the scene. His death is not being treated as suspicious. Next, young adults who left care had a death rate around 4 times higher than the general population. Holly Hughes reports.
4: A new report says they've been left alone with no safety net and with catastrophic consequences. On turning 18 years old, people leaving care in England often lose significant levers of support. Experts are warning the so-called care cliff must be addressed. There were 112 deaths notified of care leavers aged 18 to 24 in 2025, which the review says equated to an estimated death rate of approximately 130 per 100,000 care leavers.
3: Almost £10 billion is being allocated to councils and housing associations in the first wave of funding for affordable homes. Kevin Garvey is from the National Housing Association.
5: What it means is that housing associations and councils can now start construction on tens of thousands more social rented homes. So it's really welcome.
3: But the proposals have faced criticism from Tory ministers who say it's underfunded. Intense thunderstorms across much of England and Wales could cause travel disruption. That's what the Met Office say, as a band of heavy rain is expected to move northwards tomorrow morning. And singer Harry Styles says he took a break from music because he was in his own head. He says he was struggling with the pressures of what people wanted from him. From Radio News Hub,
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6: This is your Tuesday daytime weather. Today we'll see another mostly dry day with plenty of sunshine and just a few patches of cloud. A little more cloud cover will come later on, along with a small risk of a shower. And your daytime temperature high for Lanarkshire is 17 degrees.
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8: Daytimes with Dave Mack.

There are some songs that just put a spring in your step for me, and that's one of them. Irene Cara, Flashdance. It's the final hour for Tuesday. Coming up soon, we'll have that triple teaser for you. And yesterday's questions, I thought, were not too bad. So let's see if that continues today. We'll check those soon for you. Brand new single coming up from two divas. Well, actually, it's one diva. The other one I'm not so sure about, but one's definitely a diva. Madonna, diva, and Kylie Minogue. Would you say she's a diva or a superstar? A diva and a superstar together. Their new single together is called Love Sensation. First play on the programme, and it's coming up after a bit of dirty dancing. No.

Yep. Gets a thumbs up from me, this one. It's a brand new single from Madonna and Kylie Minogue together. It's called Love Sensation. And there's several versions out there. That one is the After Hours radio edit, in case you're wondering and you want to go out and get yourself a copy of that one. So yeah, I like that. It's good. Coming up soon, Deepest Blue. And then we'll check on the questions for the triple teaser. First of all, back to the 70s. Here's George McRae.

0: 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We cover horoscopes with Carrie's June to the Moon, and we also cover lots of topics, feel good things, and things, you know, that we can get the week started off positively. 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
3: What's on Daytimes with Dave Mack.

deepest blue there and give it away. Well, the questions are in for today's triple teaser. The first one is a film question. The second one is all about company logos. And the third one is about education. It's not as boring as it sounds, trust me, it really isn't. Today, the first one I think is fairly easy, the second one, again, fairly easy, the third one, bit of a stinker. 6 out of 10 on difficulty. Questions on the way after a couple of more songs. Justin Bieber and Britney Spears.

One of his songs from last year there, Justin Bieber, that's Daisies. Okay then, time for the questions on today's triple teaser. Question one, which film is set at the Rydell High School? Great film as well. Which film is set at the Rydell High School? Question two today, what colour is the E in the eBay logo? And don't Google it. What colour is the E in the eBay logo? And question three today, in which town are the headquarters of the Open University? In which town are the headquarters of the Open University? That's your three questions for today. See how you do with those ones. Answers coming up in three songs time.

Is this U2's most dramatic song ever? I think it is, you know. Hold Me, Thrill Me, Kiss Me, Kill Me. Before that, The Cults and She Sells Sanctuary. Almost time for the answers on today's triple teaser. They're next after Rita Ora.

It's Rita Ora. I will never let you down. It's Dave here with you, and it's time for the answers on today's triple teaser. Here they come. Question one. Which film is set at the Rydell High School? Grease. What a movie. Number two. What colour is the E in the eBay logo? You can Google it now. It's red. And number three, in which town are the headquarters of the Open University? You'll find those in Milton Keynes. So correct answers today. Number one, Greece. Number two, red. Number three, Milton Keynes. So well done if you managed to get all three right today.

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4: Daytimes with Dave Mack.

there are some songs that just put a spring in your step for me, and that's one of them. Irene Cara, Flashdance. It's the final hour for Tuesday. Coming up soon, we'll have that triple teaser for you. And yesterday's questions, I thought, were not too bad. So let's see if that continues today. We'll check those soon for you. Brand new single coming up from two divas. Well, actually, it's one diva. The other one I'm not so sure about, but one's definitely a diva. Madonna, diva, and Kylie Minogue. Would you say she's a diva or a superstar? A diva and a superstar together. Their new single together is called Love Sensation. First play on the programme, and it's coming up after a bit of Dirty Dancing.

0: Yep, gets a thumbs up from me, this one. It's a brand new single from Madonna.
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2: Police say five more people have been arrested after investigations into a crash on the A66 that killed two police officers. That brings the total number of arrests to 17. It happened in the early hours of Saturday near Middlesbrough. Five young men were also killed when their car was driven the wrong way and hit an armed response vehicle. The family of Jason Arday say they're deeply moved after a fundraiser launched in his memory reaches almost £225,000. The professor resigned from his post at the University of Cambridge earlier this month after facing scrutiny over accusations of plagiarism. He was found dead in Battersea, South London on the 14th of August. An inquest will be opened tomorrow. There's a higher death rate for young care leavers. Holly Hughes has more.
3: A new report found young adults who left care had a death rate around four times higher than the general population. It says they've been left alone with no safety net and with catastrophic consequences. On turning 18 years old, people leaving care in England often lose significant levers of support. Experts are warning the so-called care cliff must be addressed. There were 112 deaths notified of care leavers aged 18 to 24 in 2025.
2: The Prime Minister's pledge to carry out the biggest council house building programme since the post-war period. Kevin Garvey from the National Housing Association says they're in full support.
4: The clear message is that we need to build homes in this country, and housing associations have a track record of doing that. So it's absolutely right that we fund housing associations in the right way to help meet housing need.
2: But the Tories say the plans are underfunded. We may be about to see intense thunderstorms and heavy rain across much of England and Wales. The Met Office say it could cause travel disruption this week. And Manchester United have signed Brighton midfielder Carlos Baleba. It's in a deal worth up to £70 million. That's the latest from Radio News Hub.
1: Lanarkshire weather.
5: This is your Tuesday evening weather. Tonight we'll see a mixture of clear spells with a few patches of cloud, and these will be accompanied by a gentle easterly wind. And your overnight temperature low for Lanarkshire is 12 degrees.
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7: Oh, hello, it's 6 o'clock, so it's time for the swinging 60s at 6 on Shire with me, Brian L. How are you? Are you ready to remember? That'll be nice.

0: Now there's a way to start a show, isn't it? The Beach Boys, they said, wouldn't it be nice? Oh, of course it would. Well, Bobby V, he's playing with his little rubber ball, and Buddy, well, he's busy, he's raving on. Well, I've got to rave on now, because in tonight's show, our ABC feature will be CD&E, Cliff Richard, The Drifters, and Elvis. Wow. And we'll have a little musical quiz, three easy questions, and then we'll answer them musically, then verbally. And our doubler tonight will be Neil Sedaka. Ah, oh, two for him, that's brilliant. And the featured year, oh yes, 1964. What a year that was. And if we've time for anything else, we'll see what we can find. But we never do have, do we? Okay, come on, Sir Cluffy Boy, let's hear you.
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Fantastic, fantastic. Now, excuse me, I am going to be really cruel to you tonight because I haven't given you your quiz questions. And why? For why, I ask you? Because it's so breeding easy. So, I'm going to give them right now and then the answers. So, you've only got seconds to come up with the answers. Singer and song, please. You don't have to say. I want the artist and I want the song title. Question two. In which year did Manfred Mann reach number one with Pretty Flamingo? Yeah, that could be tricky. Who changed their name from the Ivy League? Two. That's what I want to know. And here's your answers.

0: the sound of a California summer. Oh, brilliant. How did you do? Did you get 3 out of 3? Of course you did. It was so easy. You don't have to say singer and song, Dusty Springfield. And funnily enough, you don't have to say you love me. You all got that one, of course you did. Question number 2. Now, this was a little tricky. In which year did Manfred Mann reach number 1 with Pretty Flamingo? In all honesty, I would have got this wrong. I would have said 64, but it wasn't. It was 66. So well done to you if you got that one. Now, who changed their alias? Who changed their name from the Ivy League to... Well, of course, it was the Flowerpot Men. The Ivy League became the Flowerpot Men. Oh, who's this? Bill and Ben, the Flowerpot Men.
1: Hi, it's Brian L here. Why don't you join me on a Monday, Tuesday and Wednesday evening for the absolutely best 70s music. Sensational, I call it.

0: Fantastic. Neil Sedaka. And in break, I'm half to do with your calendar, girl. Ah, so it is. Now we heard about the 70s. Here's a good friend of mine. He comes on the hour after that. It's David.
1: It's the 80s at 8 with me, David. You want to travel back to the 80s with 1 hour of great 80s classics? We have songs from ABBA to A-ha, Barry Manilow to the Beatles.

0: Bee Gees, and of course Prince to the Proclaimers, and many more. That's the 80s at 8, Monday to Thursday, 8 p.m. until 9 p.m. right here on Shire Radio.
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1: Yes, good luck indeed. Now, we are into 1964. All the number ones, of which, believe it or not, there were 24 in that year. So we better get cracking. The year started off. It was a day flat five, Glad All Over, Needles and Pins from the Searchers, and then the Bachelors. They were singing about Diane. Now, Cilla Black, she said, anyone who had a heart... Yeah, and Little Children, Billy J. Craver and Dakotas. The Beatles, they said you can't buy me love, 3 weeks at number one for that one. And A World Without Love, Peter and Gordon, 2 weeks. Two also for the Searchers, Don't Throw Your Love Away. And the Four Pennies, they were singing about Juliet. Now, Cilla's back again, You're My World, 4 weeks at number one. That was a biggie. Before Roy Orbison said, it's over, for two. Then the Animals, they only had 1 week, but The House of the Rising Sun was number one. And then it's Roy Orbison. No, it's the Stones this time. They're back and they're saying it's all over now. Ah, well, okay. And then we'll have a break now, but before that we had 3 weeks at number one for the Beatles and A Hard Day's Night. Let's

how very true. Can't buy me love. Okay, that takes us on to around about August, and it was Manfred Mann. Oh, he's brilliant. But I had a wee problem. He was going, do-ba-diddy, diddy-dum, diddy-woo, diddy-da. Aha! 2 weeks at number one with that one. And one coming up, one I absolutely think is brilliant. The Honeycombs, Have I the Right? 2 weeks. The Kinks, they reckoned that you had really got them for two. And two also for Herman's Hermits. I'm into something good. Ah, well done, lads. Okay. Roy Orbison, he's back again. Another two. Oh, Pretty Woman. Oh, Pretty Woman. Sandy Shaw, though, for 3 weeks. She says, there's always something there to remind me. Of course there is. And, would you believe, Roy Orbison, he's back again with his old Pretty Woman. Only for 1 week this time, though. Now, the Supremes. Baby Love. Super, super, super song, that. 2 weeks at number one. And the Rolling Stones. The penultimate number one of the year, Little Red Rooster, before guess who? Yep, it was their year again. The Beatles, I Feel Fine. 5 weeks at number one.

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2: And that wraps up your number ones of 1964. Now, what happened that year, I hear you ask? I don't really, but I'm going to tell you anyway. On the 24th of October, the Rolling Stones start their second US tour. And the following day, the Rolling Stones perform on the Ed Sullivan Show for the first time. Now, you all know I'm a fan of this. On the 23rd of December, Pirate Radio Station, Wonderful Radio London, begins broadcasting from MV Galaxy, anchored off Britain-on-Sea, with a Fab 40 playlist of popular songs. What a time that must have been.
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0: Well, how about that then? The Cascades, Rhythm of the Rain, and the Chiffons, One Fine Day. What more could you ask for? I could ask for some more time in the 60s though, but unfortunately, that's the hour gone again. But don't go anywhere, I'm just away for a wee cup of tea, and then I'll be back with the sensational 70s at 7. I hope you can join me for that. Just in case you can't though, thank you very much indeed for your company for this hour, and remember what I always say, be good, be kind, be careful, and above all, for this section, keep it 60s and stay happy. Ta-ta!
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1: Police say five more people have been arrested after investigations into a crash on the A66 that killed two police officers. Tanita Sims reports.
2: 17 people have now been arrested after investigations. The crash happened in the early hours of Saturday near Middlesbrough. Five young men were also killed when their car was driven the wrong way and hit an armed response vehicle. Police say they may have been linked to serious and organised criminal activity.
1: A person's died after a stabbing in a building housing a London Council headquarters. Emergency services were called to Brent Civic Centre in Wembley this afternoon. The victim was treated but pronounced dead at the scene. The Civic Centre was evacuated and is shut until further notice. An inspection's begun.

0: And into Hampshire Police's ability to respond to incidents of serious violence. It's after the murder of student Henry Novak, who was killed in December last year. 23-year-old Vikram Digwar was jailed for life with a minimum term of 21 years in June. The case sparked protest after police body-worn video was released showing officers handcuffing the teenager moments before his death. Next, the NHS has lost around 600 dental practices to private care over the last decade.
1: The groups that worry us most would be those on lower incomes, on limited incomes, who can't afford to go private. Because for them, this two-tier system means there's really nowhere left for them to turn.
0: That's Mark Dayan from the Nuffield Trust who did the research. They warn the decline has been almost universal across England, with a number of NHS dental practices failing in 41 of the country's 42 integrated care boards. Intense thunderstorms across much of England and Wales could cause travel disruption. That's what the Met Office say, as a band of heavy showers is expected to move northwards tomorrow morning. And EasyJet say they're looking to hire more older workers as cabin crew. The airline's new recruitment drive targets over 50s.
2: Lanarkshire weather.
3: This is your Tuesday evening weather. Tonight we'll see a mixture of clear spells with a few patches of cloud, and these will be accompanied by a gentle easterly wind. And your overnight temperature low for Lanarkshire is 12 degrees.
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5: Well, hello. It's 7 o'clock, so it's time for the sensational 70s at 7 on Shire with me, Brian L. How are you?

Well, Boston say they've got more than a feeling, and I've got more than a feeling there's a show here for you tonight. Oh, yes, indeed. Featured year 1970. A few stories from that year, and of course, we'll play some. We'll run through all the number ones and we'll play some of them. The Eagles will be our featured artist. And we'll, of course, where would any of my shows be without the sincerely rotten jokes? So stick around, let's have fun.

0: 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Want to hear your favourite 80s song? 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
1: And of course, that's straight after yours truly, Brian L with Sensational 77. Okay, tonight, our featured artist, The Eagles. Oh, one of my favourite groups. Formed in Los Angeles, 1971, The Eagles are one of the most successful bands in North America and are one of the world's best-selling music artists. Now, founder members Glenn Frey, Don Henley, Bernie Leadon and Randy Meisner had all been recruited by the wonderful Linda Ronstadt, and they toured with her. Now listen, there are far too many fantastic tracks to mention from this band, but tracks like Taking It Easy, Already Gone, Best of My Love, One of These Nights, Lion Eyes, Hotel California, Ticket to the... Oh, I'll stop there. But as I keep saying, try listening to The Last Resort. Now it's an 80s track, so I cannot play it. Well, I will one night, I'll sneak it in, don't worry. It's a brilliant song. But for now, here's a couple of my favourites.

Just sensational. The Eagles and One of Those Nights. I wonder if this is sensational. What kind of music do mummies like? Oh, that would be rap music. What falls in winter but never gets hurt? Snow. Oh, one for you. How many months have 28 days? Actually, it's all of them.

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1: Messi's agents blocked her number. 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The Tartan Terraces. 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
2: Aye, they're right about the snacks are never far away. And you'll want to see the mess they leave in the studio. Hey, great show, great show, Bill and Michelle. Right, we're on to 1970, and it's time to run down those number ones. The year started off with a song for 3 weeks at number one from a bad man who we cannot mention, and then, of course, Edison Lighthouse into February. They say, "Love grows where my rosemary goes." Ah, how nice. Lee Marvin, he was under a wandering star for 3 weeks, and similarly, 3 weeks, Corbridge Over Trouble War, Simon Garfunkel. Oh, the geniuses that are Simon Garfunkel. Dana, all kinds of heaven, oh, the lovely Dana. She only had 2 weeks at number one, but that's coming up, as is Spirit in the Sky, Norman Greenbaum, 2 weeks. And then into May, there was a wee bunch of laddies from down south, play football or whatever, back home, 3 weeks at number one, before Christy jumped in for 1 week with Yellow River, and then Mungo Jerry, the big hit of the summertime, probably. It was in the summertime. Mungo Jerry, 7 weeks at number one. Let's go back to earlier in the year.

the lovely Dana, and all kinds of everything. Okay, into August, and for many weeks, well, six anyway, Elvis Presley, The Wonder of You, and then The Tears of a Clown, Smokey Robinson, Ways of Miracles, 1 week at number one, and Frida Payne, Band of Gold, one of my favourites, 6 weeks also, and Matthew Southern Comfort, 3 weeks with Woodstock, great time that was, right, 3 weeks there, and into November, Jimi Hendrix Experience, Voodoo Child, 1 week at number one, before the year ended with Dave Edmunds, I Hear You Knocking. Okay, let's go back to a couple of the earlier ones again.

Okay, so that was your number ones in 1970. Now, also, in 1970, on the Isle of Wight Festival, that took place on East Afton Farm, off the coast of England. Now, some 600,000 people attended. 600,000! And that was the largest rock festival of all time. Artists included, would you believe, Jimi Hendrix, The Who, The Doors, Chicago, Richie Havens, John Sebastian, Joan Baez, 10 Years After, Emerson, Lake and Palmer, and Jethro Tull. Wow, that would have been some concert.

the cars, and my best friend's girl. Okay, my best jokes. Okay, what do you call a ghost's true love? Ah, that would be his girlfriend. What is the strongest animal in the sea? Muscles, obviously. Which building in the USA has most stories? That would be the public library.

0: 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Do you fancy rewinding through three decades of music? The 70s, the 80s, and the forgotten decade of music, the 1990s? 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
1: And of course you can hear David on the 80s at 8, every night of the week. Right, okay. A couple of wee facts from 1970 before I go. 10th of April, Paul McCartney publicly announces the breakup of the Beatles. His first solo album is released 10 days later. And on the 8th of May, the Beatles' last album, Let It Be, was released. Okay, well, I'm released now because it's that time. Time for me to get kicked out for the 80s team to come in. So, listen, but I always say thank you very much indeed for your company again tonight. Thoroughly enjoyed it. Be good, be kind. Be careful, and above all, keep it 70s and stay happy. Ta-ta!

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1: Country music star Dolly Parton has died at the age of 80. The musician was best known for songs like 9 to 5, I Will Always Love You and Jolene. Dolly's nephew Brian Seaver announced the news on her Instagram page, saying Dolly will surely be met by her husband Carl and her parents. Here she is speaking about her music in 2023.
2: It was really just about me feeling like the shape the world is in, and of course I'd like us to all do better because this is the only world we got, and I just want to see us kind of be a little more loving and try a little bit harder to make our lives a little bit better.
1: In other news, five more arrests have been made after investigations into a serious crash on the A66. Tanita Sims has more.
3: Police say it brings the total number of arrests to 17. It happened in the early hours of Saturday morning near Middlesbrough. Two officers, PC Matthew Blades and PC Tom Clough, were both killed when a car being pursued by police crashed into their marked armed response vehicle. The five men in the car that was travelling the wrong way on a dual carriageway also died.
1: A murder investigation's been launched after a young man died after a stabbing at a council headquarters building in London. Emergency services were called to Brent Civic Centre in Wembley, the home of Brent Council, this afternoon. Police say the victim is believed to be a teenage boy or a man in his early 20s. The family of Jason Arday say they're deeply moved after a fundraiser launched in his memory reaches almost £225,000. The professor resigned from his post at the University of Cambridge earlier this month after facing scrutiny over accusations of plagiarism. He was found dead in Battersea on the 14th of August and an inquest will be opened tomorrow. And Manchester United have signed Brighton midfielder Carlos Baleba. It's in a deal worth up to £70 million. That's the latest from Radio News Hub.
0: Lanarkshire weather.
4: This is your Tuesday evening weather. Tonight we'll see a mixture of clear spells with a few patches of cloud, and these will be accompanied by a gentle easterly wind. And your overnight temperature low for Lanarkshire is 12 degrees.
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First one getting us underway, we went to 1980, The Whispers, and The Beat Goes On right here on Shire Radio, The Sound of Lanarkshire. Welcome along to the 80s, me David, I'm keeping you company all the way up till 9 o'clock. Big thanks to Brian for the last couple of hours playing you the best hits from the 60s and the 70s. Lots of good stuff coming your way between now and 9 o'clock. But don't forget, if you missed the show, no problems. 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Up next, we're going to 1984, taken from the album The Works, it's Queen, I Want to Break Free.

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Up next, we're going to 1983. Frankie Goes to Hollywood. Just relax.

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Up next, we've got new shoes from 1986. It's I Can't Wait.

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They performed in Glasgow. That's the sound of H2O and the Hollywood Dreams right here on Shire Radio, the Sound Atlantic Show. That was the second last one for me. We've got time for one more song just before we go. Don't forget, you can join me straight after the news and weather for the 90s at 9. We're going to finish off today's show in 1989 with more Scottish talent. This one comes from Deacon Blue. It's a Wages Days. You take care. Ta-ra.

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1: Dolly Parton, the country music star, has died at the age of 80. The musician was best known for her genre-defining hits, including 9 to 5, I Will Always Love You and Jolene. Her nephew, Brian Seaver, announced the news on her official Instagram account.
2: As her head of security for more than two decades, a role my father Larry held before me, I have imagined the heaviness of this moment, but haven't truly felt it until now. It is an honor that is mixed with absolute pride and great sadness. But sadness lies with us, not with Dolly. Dolly has lived in the light and is in the arms of Jesus, surely met by Carl, her parents, and countless others who have watched her and longed for her to meet them in the heavens.
1: U.S. President Donald Trump says flags will be lowered across America in Dolly's honor. Here she is speaking in 2023.
3: Well, my message to everybody is love one another. I have so many. I get asked a lot about what my thoughts are. I truly think that it is not my place to judge anybody. I don't think it's anybody's place. I say I'm not that good of a Christian that I can sit in a seat of judgment. I try to find the God light in everybody.
1: In other news, a person's died after a stabbing in a building housing a London Council headquarters. Emergency services were called to Brent Civic Centre in Wembley this afternoon. The victim was treated but pronounced dead at the scene. The Civic Centre was evacuated and is shut until further notice. An inspection's begun into Hampshire Police's ability to respond to incidents of serious violence. It's after the murder of student Henry Novak, who was killed in December last year. And we may be about to see intense thunderstorms and heavy rain across much of England and Wales. The Met Office say it could cause travel disruption this week. It follows very hot and dry weather across the UK. That's the latest from Radio News Hub. I'm Lucy Gorman.
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4: This is your Tuesday evening weather. Tonight we'll see a mixture of clear spells with a few patches of cloud, and these will be accompanied by a gentle easterly wind. And your overnight temperature low for Lanarkshire is 12 degrees.
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First one getting is underway, Sophie B. Hawkins from 1994, and right beside you, right here on Shire Radio, the sound of Lanarkshire. Welcome along to the 90s at 9 with me, David. I'm keeping you company all the way up until 10 o'clock tonight, playing you the best hits from the forgotten decade of music, the 1990s. It's happened. Shire Radio is now on DB Digital Radio. Up next, we've got London Beats from 1990. I've been thinking about you.

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1: 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Currently the only such band out there. They play all of Elvis Costello's signature hits down the years. Oliver's Armies, Pump It Up, I Can't Stand Up for Falling Down, High Fidelity, Watching the Detectives, A Good Year for the Roses, and Radio Radio, and many more. With great live energy that mimics the original band stage presence from their classic shows in 1978 and 79. It's in the Lantern House in Cumbernauld. It's on the 5th of September 2026. The time starts at 7:30. The price of a ticket is £18.20. For more information and booking details, visit their website.
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Up next, we've got Scottish talent Delamitri from the album Twisted, It's Roll to Me, right here on Shire Radio.

The Boo Radleys from 1995 with Wake Up Boo right here on Shire Radio, the Sound of Lanarkshire. 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Up next, we'll get Wilson Phillips from 1990. Hold on. 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
1: Scottish broadcaster, journalist and comedian Tam Cowan has announced his first ever Scottish tour, bringing his unmistakable wit, sharp observations and decades of stories from the heart of Scottish media to the live audiences across the country. 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

from the 1995 album Bizarre Fruit. That's M People and Searching for a Hero right here on Shire Radio, the Sound of Lanarkshire. That was the second last one from me. We've got time for one more song just before we go. Don't forget you can join me back here tomorrow from 8 p.m. until 9 p.m. doing the 80s at 8, and you can get me straight after that doing the 90s at 9 from 9 p.m. until 10 p.m. We're going to finish off today's show 1998 from the album My Side of Town. It's Latricia McNeil and Stranded. Duty Care. Ta-da.

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1: Country music star Dolly Parton has died at the age of 80. The musician was best known for songs like 9 to 5, I Will Always Love You and Jolene. Dolly's nephew Brian Seaver announced the news on her official Instagram account.
2: My family and I have shared a lifetime of beautiful memories with Dolly, but so have you. 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Our family and the team she has entrusted with her legacy will work diligently to ensure her spirit will live with us forever.
1: Well, Sir Elton John says he's devastated and flags across America will be lowered. Here she is speaking in 2023.
3: It was really just about me feeling like the shape the world is in. And of course, I'd like us to all do better because this is the only world we got. And I just want to see us kind of be a little more loving and try a little bit harder to make our lives a little bit better.
1: In other news, a murder investigation's been launched after a young man died after a stabbing at a council headquarters building in London. Emergency services were called to Brent Civic Centre in Wembley, the home of Brent Council, this afternoon. Police say the victim is believed to be a teenage boy or a man in his early 20s. A man's died after getting into difficulty in the sea off Devon. Emergency services attended the scene off Blackpool Sands on Monday afternoon. The man, who was in his 40s and from Surrey, was treated by paramedics but pronounced dead at the scene. His death is not being treated as suspicious. Storms and heavy rain is expected across much of England and Wales. That's the message from the Met Office. They say it could cause travel disruption this week. And EasyJet say they're looking to hire more older workers as cabin crew. The airline's new recruitment drive targets over 50s.
0: Lanarkshire weather.
4: This is your Tuesday evening weather. Tonight we'll see a mixture of clear spells with a few patches of cloud, and these will be accompanied by a gentle easterly wind. And your overnight temperature low for Lanarkshire is 12 degrees.
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7: Happy Sunday and welcome to The Sunday Club.

Ah, the fabulous sound of Keaton, taken from their Iron Sea album from 2006, which was actually their second album, and Crystal Ball. And we kicked off the show today here at the Sunday Club on Shire Radio, the sound of Lanarkshire with Foster the People's Pumped Up Kicks from their Torches album from way back in 2011. How the devil are you? Hopefully you're having a pleasant Sunday and just lying back, kicking back, enjoying the music. It's coming your way before the next, well, for the best part of the next 2 hours from now until 5 o'clock. It's Shire Radio, myself Jim T in the end of seat. And what we've got for you today, well, we've got some classics today, and we're mixing it up a wee bit today. We've got some melancholy stuff and some right rocking stuff as well, because our album of the week this week is from 1991. It's a debut album from Pearl Jam, and it's 10. And Alec from Cote Bridge has asked for that, so thanks very much for that, Alec. And we'll be playing two songs from that, one in the first hour and of course one in the second hour. We've also got three classics coming your way right now, one from the 60s and two from the 70s. And then later on we've got a wee bit of Everything But The Girl, Remember Them, and it's a classic from them, not the stand that he's thinking of. It's a more of a melancholy sound from them, and that's a wee bit later on in the first hour. But lots of great music between now and five, so just kick back and enjoy the next three. It's coming your way. First up, the Beatles, then a wee bit of Roxy music.

It's Shire Radio, the sound of Lanarkshire, and of course it is a Sunday club. And the best indie vibes coming your way from now until 5 o'clock, and we've got a wee bit of a Scottish element in there as well. In fact, the next two songs are a Scottish element coming up, but a big country and the old standard Simple Minds. But I just gave you their big star, taken from their Radio City album from 1974, and you can tell where Teenage Fan Club got their influences from, can't you? And that is September Girls. Then we previously we gave you Virginia Plain from Roxy Music's debut album from 72, and we kicked off a three in a row there from 1965, and one of the Beatles singles from that year, Day Tripper. And talking about Teenage Fan Club, they're coming up in the second hour, so if you like a wee bit of the Fannies, then stay tuned. Right next, as I said, two Scottish element, this belter from Big Country from their debut album, The Crossing, in 1983, and then a dance floor filler from back in the day from Simple Minds.

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1: It certainly is. It's a Sunday club at Shire Radio, the sound of Lanarkshire, and we just gave you Simple Minds there from their Empires and Dance album from 1980. And used to fill the dance floor, that one, in the day when I was DJing back in the day, and that was, of course, I Travel. And we kicked off those two in a row there with a Chance single taken from The Crossing by Big Country from 1983. Right, now it is time for this.
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1: Album of the Week comes from Alec from Coatbridge. He's picked Pearl Jam's debut album from 1991, 10, and this is the first track, Even Flow.

0: Album of the Week with Jim Tierney.
1: That was our first track from our Album of the Week, picked by Alec from Coatbridge, and he's went for the debut album by Pearl Jam. That was the first track from that album, Even Flow, and we'll have another one from it in the second hour, but I'm not going to tell you what song it is. If you want to hear it, you'll need to stay tuned. Right now, we're going to bring it right down. I'm going to give you a wee bit of melancholy from Everything But the Girl from their Eden album from 1984, and a song called Each and Every One. And then I'm going to follow up with even more melancholy, Pale Fountains, remember them? From 1983, their album Pacific Street, and a song called Palm of My Hand. But first, Everything But the Girl.

That's a song you don't often hear on the radio, isn't it? But you do hear it on Shire Radio. It's the sound of Lanarkshire here on the Sunday Club with myself, Jim Tierney, here till 5 o'clock. That was Pale Fountains and Palm of My Hand from their album Pacific Street from 1983. Always reminds me of my friend John Connor. He was a big fan of them. And if you're listening, John, hello out there in Spain. And previously that, Each and Every One from their Eden album from 1984, Everything But the Girl. Everybody else sorts of remembers, always sort of remember Everything But the Girl from their Missing song, you know, the big dance classic that they had. But they did a lot of stuff like that when they first set out. So there you go. Right, enough babbling from me. I'm going to give you Echo Belly and then a wee bit of the Blue Tones.

1996 was the year the album was expecting to fly, and that was one of the singles from that album by the Blue Tones, their debut album, and that was Slight Return. Always takes me back to that era, 1996, where there was a sort of Britpop at its peak around about that time, and I think Blue Tones, well, the Blue Tones were sort of in there, but they weren't really Britpop, if you know what I mean. And as I've said on previous shows, I remember the Blue Tones, one of the videos, they wore duffel coats, and everybody was into the Blue Tones had a duffel coat, including myself. But I wasn't a massive fan of the Blue Tones, I just liked that album. I actually got that album, and I did have a duffel coat. Anyway, and previously that, we gave you King of the Curb from Roundabout That Year as well, a year earlier, 1995, from that album On, and that was, of course, Echo Belly. If you listen to Shire Radio, the sound of Lanarkshire, it's myself, Jim Tierney, in the seat from now till five, giving you the best indie vibes, with a wee smidgen of Scottish music in there as well. Next up, Curtinas, and then The

cost was the vaccine from 2011, and that was taken from their What Do You Expect From The Vaccines album, I think, debut album, and that's If You Wanna. I remember when I first heard that, it was my sister Kathleen says to me, I think you'll like this band, I've got this song here, I've heard this song by a band called The Vaccines, since you let me hear it, and I thought, oh yeah, that's pleasantly surprised me, and I've liked it ever since, but I haven't heard it for a while, so hence why when I was doing my research for the show, I think I'll stick that one in the show today. And before that we gave you Not 19 Forever Bomb from their 2008 album. I can't believe it's as far back as that, 2008, for that song from their album St Jude, and that was The Cortinas. Shire Radio, and we've got one more to finish us off for the first hour. What's coming up in the second hour? We've got some Teenage Fan Club, we've got some House of Love, we've got some of the Maccabees, and a wee bit of Teardrop Explodes, remember them. And don't forget, we'll have our second song from our album of the week, Pearl Jam's 10 from 1991. But taking us up to the news, this is one of my favourites, 5 Year Over Excited from 1987, from the People Who Grind Themselves to Death album. This is House Martins.

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2: Dolly Parton, the country music star, has died at the age of 80. The musician was best known for her genre-defining hits, including 9 to 5, I Will Always Love You and Jolene. Her nephew, Brian Seaver, announced the news on her official Instagram account.
3: As her head of security for more than two decades, a role my father Larry held before me, I have imagined the heaviness of this moment, but haven't truly felt it until now. It is an honor that is mixed with absolute pride and great sadness. But sadness lies with us, not with Dolly. Dolly has lived in the light and is in the arms of Jesus, surely met by Carl, her parents, and countless others who have watched her and longed for her to meet them in the heavens.
2: U.S. President Donald Trump says flags will be lowered across America in Dolly's honor. Here she is speaking in 2023.
4: Well, my message to everybody is love one another. I have so many. I get asked a lot about what my thoughts are. I truly think that it is not my place to judge anybody. I don't think it's anybody's place. I say I'm not that good of a Christian that I can sit in a seat of judgment. I try to find the God light in everybody.
2: In other news, police say five more people have been arrested after investigations into a crash on the A66 that killed two police officers. Tanita Sims reports.
5: 17 people have now been arrested after investigations. The crash happened in the early hours of Saturday near Middlesbrough. Five young men were also killed when their car was driven the wrong way and hit an armed response vehicle. Police say they may have been linked to serious and organised criminal activity.
2: Intense thunderstorms across much of England and Wales could cause travel disruption. That's what the Met Office say as a band of heavy showers moves northwards. And singer Harry Styles says he took a break from music because he was in his own head. He says he was struggling with the pressures of what people wanted from him.
0: Lanarkshire weather.
6: This is your Tuesday evening weather. Tonight we'll see a mixture of clear spells with a few patches of cloud, and these will be accompanied by a gentle easterly wind. And your overnight temperature low for Lanarkshire is 12 degrees.
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Welcome back to the second hour of the Sunday Club with myself, Jim Tierney, here on Shire Radio, the sound of Lanarkshire. Kicked off the second hour, keeping that Scottish element alive, and from 1990, from there, some say their debut album, Catholic Education, that of course was Teenage Fan Club, Everything Flows. Still gets me that song, never tire of hearing it, it's just a breath of fresh air, and it's not dated at all since 1990 when you think about it. Well, that's what I think as well. And then I followed up with the House of Love from their Babe Rainbow album from 1982 and a song called Cruel. A big fan of House of Love, always have been, and that's one of the albums I never acquired on the day when it came out, etc. And round about that time, I don't know why I never went out and bought that album. To this day, I still don't have it. I have it on CD, but it's one of those ones that I'll need to get round to buying. So that's a wee reminder for myself there. Right. Okay. Next up, another Scottish element, a wee bit of the Water Boys from their second album, A Pagan Place from 1984, and All the Things She Gave Me. And then I'm going to follow up with a wee bit of Teardrop Explodes.

smacks you in the face and it doesn't it? Teardrop Explodes from Kilimanjaro album from 1980, and that was one of their biggest singles, and I think that was the actual single that brought them to the fore and made people aware of them. And that of course was Reward, always brings back memories. And previously that, Waterboys, All the Things She Gave Me, from their second album, A Pagan Place, in 1980, from 1984, shall I say. How the devil are you on a Sunday afternoon? Hopefully you're enjoying yourself and enjoying the music, and are going to stay tuned with me from now until 5 o'clock here on Shire Radio on the Sunday Club. Shire Radio, the sound of Lanarkshire. And next up, I'm going to give you one from 2012 by a band called the Maccabees, a song called Pelican, from their Given to the Wild album. And then I'm going to follow up with a band that I've sort of not heard a lot of, but what I've heard of I've really liked, and I need to sort of investigate them and listen to them more, because every song I hear I sort of I like and always return to it, but I haven't listened to a full album. But hopefully you'll enjoy them. It's a band called The War on Drugs, and it's from Lost in the Dream album from 2014, and a song called Red Eyes. But as I said there, first up, this is the Maccabees.

0: It's War on Drugs and a song called Red Eyes, and hopefully you enjoyed it. As I said previously, don't know a lot about them. I have listened to some of their stuff, and everything I've listened to I've liked, but I've not got around to listen to a full album, so I need to set myself a wee timer to do that. And previous to that, the Maccabees and a song called Pelican. It's the Sunday Club here on Shire Radio with myself, Jim Tierney, and next up it is time for this
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0: Second song from our Album of the Week, picked by Alec from Coat Bridge this week, and the album is from 1991. It's a debut album by Pearl Jam. The album's called 10, and this is Alive.

0: Album of the Week with Jim Tierney.
1: Thank you to Ali from Colt Bridge for suggesting Album of the Week this week. Pearl Jam's 10 from 1991. That was the second song from it, Alive. And if you would like to hear any songs from an album that's a favourite of yours and you want to include it as Album of the Week, then all you need to do is what Alec done. Drop me a line, Jim, at shireradio.co.uk. Pick the album. It has to be sort of indie related, and you can stick a bit of Scottishness in there as well. You don't have to. And pick two songs from it, and we'll play it out for you here on Shire Radio, The Sound of Lanarkshire, on the Sunday Club. And we'll give you, of course, a wee mention. Right, next up, Razorlight, followed by

Shire Radio, the sound of Lanarkshire. It's myself, Jim Tierney, in the seats of five with the Sunday Club. I just gave you The Cooks There, Naive, from their debut album, The Cooks, from 2006. Previous to that, Razorlight in the Morning, from their debut album, Razorlight, also from 2006. Right now, we're going back to 1990 in a band called The Railway Children. This is from their Native Place album. It's called Every Beat of the Heart.

1990, the Railway Children. I've been meaning to play that on the show for a number of weeks and I just never get round to doing it, so I thought I'll stick it in this week, so hopefully you did enjoy it. That was called Every Beat of the Heart. Very poppy for them, but quite a good band, Railway Children. I've not heard a bad song from them either. Right, we're just about done for today. We'll be back in the seat next week, of course. But we're going to finish off with two belters. Psychedelic First from their debut album from 1980, and a song called Sister Europe. And Sister Europe is a song that they always sort of used to start off their live shows with, the Psychedelic First. And it's an absolute belter, and I've not heard it for a long time, so hopefully you will enjoy it. And then I'm going to finish off today with a song from World Party from 1987 from their Private Revolution album, and a song called Ship of Fools. That's it from me for the Sunday Club for another week. Thank you for your company. Keep supporting great music, keep supporting local radio, and I'll be back next Sunday from 3 o'clock, and until then, take care, enjoy the rest of your Sunday on Shire Radio, the sound of Lanarkshire, and ta-ra.

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1: Country music star Dolly Parton has died at the age of 80. The musician was best known for songs like 9 to 5, I Will Always Love You and Jolene. Dolly's nephew Brian Seaver announced the news on her official Instagram account.
2: My family and I have shared a lifetime of beautiful memories with Dolly, but so have you. She has always been on your television, your record player, your CD, and on your phone playlist, becoming an extended part of your family whether you liked it or not. Our family and the team she has entrusted with her legacy will work diligently to ensure her spirit will live with us forever.
1: Tributes have been paid from celebrities and fans across the world, including Sir Elton John, who says he's devastated. Here is Dolly speaking in 2023.
3: It was really just about me feeling like the shape the world is in, and of course I'd like us to all do better because this is the only world we got, and I just want to see us kind of be a little more loving and try a little bit harder to make our lives a little bit better.
1: In other news, a person's died after a stabbing in a building housing a London Council headquarters. Emergency services were called to Brent Civic Centre in Wembley yesterday afternoon. The victim was treated but pronounced dead at the scene. The Civic Centre was evacuated and is shut until further notice. A man's died and a woman's been injured in a crash in Warwickshire after a police pursuit. Officers say they tried to stop a car in Stratford on Monday afternoon, but the vehicle failed to stop. The car then crashed into a white Ford around 20 minutes later. The driver of the Ford, a woman in her 70s, was taken to hospital where she remains in a critical condition. And storms and heavy rain is expected across much of England and Wales. That's the message from the Met Office. They say it could cause travel disruption this week. They say warm and humid conditions bring an increasing chance of thunderstorms.
0: Lanarkshire weather.
4: This is your Tuesday evening weather. Tonight we'll see a mixture of clear spells with a few patches of cloud, and these will be accompanied by a gentle easterly wind. And your overnight temperature low for Lanarkshire is 12 degrees.
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6: 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Currently the only such band out there. They play all of Elvis Costello's signature hits down the years. Oliver's Armies, Pump It Up, I Can't Stand Up for Falling Down, High Fidelity, Watching the Detectives, A Good Year for the Roses, and Radio Radio, and many more. With great live energy that mimics the original band stage presence from their classic shows in 1978 and 79. It's in the Lantern House in Cumbernauld. It's on the 5th of September 2026. The time starts at 7:30. The price of a ticket is £18.20. For more information and booking details, visit their website.
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0: Well, hello everybody. 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We cover horoscopes with Carrie's June to the Moon, and we also cover lots of topics, feel good things, and things, you know, that we can get the week started off positively. 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

0: To rock. This September, Bon Jovi brings the sound of Bon Jovi to Lanark Memorial Hall. 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
1: Dolly Parton has been remembered as a true country music icon following her death, aged 80, Lucy Gormanly reports.
2: The musician was best known for her genre-defining hits, including 9 to 5, I Will Always Love You and Jolene. The singer's death was announced by her nephew, Brian Seaver, who said sharing the news was an honour that is mixed with absolute pride and great sadness.
3: My family and I have shared a lifetime of beautiful memories with Dolly, but so have you. She has always been on your television.